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0: and Liz. Mark Fielding here. Now, people always tell me that Wednesdays are the worst day of the week, but I say that's rubbish because from 7 o'clock I'm on the radio and that's generally a good thing. That's what I say anyway. It's a show which is packed with features like the jukebox from 7 o'clock. There's the full length at 8:30 and the ones after the ones at 9 o'clock. There's loads of other stuff going on. There's always some ranting and general mucking about going on as well. You can get involved in the show by sending me a tweet at MarkFOnAir if you like Twitter. If you don't, send me an email to mark@ultimateradio.co.uk and join me from 7 o'clock every Wednesday. We'll have a laugh, shall we?
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1: Sir Keir Starmer insists he will not walk away from the job of Prime Minister following more than a week of turbulence which saw five of his ministers resign. The PM says he's getting on with the job.
2: The last 10 days there's been a lot of activity which hasn't been as focused in my view as it should have been, and I remind myself every day that I was elected into office to serve the people, to serve the country. That's what I believe in and that's what I'll be getting on with.
1: Sir Keir's leadership is likely to be challenged by Manchester Mayor Andy Burnham, who says a vote for him is a vote to change Labour. President Trump says he's holding off on a military attack on Iran due to a request by the leaders of Qatar, Saudi Arabia and the United Arab Emirates. On his Truth Social platform, he says he's been informed that a deal would be made that is very acceptable to the US. The Ebola outbreak has been declared a public health emergency of international concern. And the King was all smiles as he met Sir David Beckham at the Chelsea Flower Show. That's the latest from Radio News Hub. I'm David Hall.
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1: Rain will quickly clear throughout the morning, leaving a day of sunshine and frequent showers. Those showers will be heavy at times with hail and thunder. Temperatures around average, a high of 15 degrees Celsius.
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0: A young person might come up to you. Actually, as I was pointing out last week, it's as likely to be a middle-aged person as a young person with Harry Styles. Might come up to you and go, God, well, I do like the new Harry Styles single. I don't want you to be looking blank, going, I've never heard it. I want you to be able to offer an opinion.
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1: Andy Burnham says he's not proposing the UK considers rejoining the European Union. The Greater Manchester Mayor, who's hoping to stand in the Makerfield by-election, says Brexit has been damaging. It comes after Wes Streeting said the UK should one day rejoin the EU. But Mr. Burnham says it's not on his agenda.
2: I'm not proposing that the UK considers rejoining the EU. I respect the decision that was made at the referendum, and it's going to undermine everything I've said about strengthening democracy if we don't respect that vote.
1: Meanwhile, the PM has insisted he will not set out a timetable to stand down if Mr. Burnham returns to Westminster. Police in the United States say two suspects are dead after a shooting at a mosque in San Diego. At least 100 deaths have now been reported in the Ebola outbreak in the Democratic Republic of Congo and Uganda. And Channel 4 has removed all previous seasons of Married at First Sight UK from its streaming platforms following very serious allegations of wrongdoing. That's the latest from Radio News Hub. I'm David Hall.
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1: Rain will quickly clear throughout the morning, leaving a day of sunshine and frequent showers. Those showers will be heavy at times with hail and thunder. Temperatures around average, a high of 15 degrees Celsius.
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1: Sir Keir Starmer insists he will not walk away from the job of Prime Minister following more than a week of turbulence which saw five of his ministers resign. The PM says he's getting on with the job.
2: The last 10 days there's been a lot of activity which hasn't been as focused in my view as it should have been, and I remind myself every day that I was elected into office to serve the people, to serve the country. That's what I believe in and that's what I'll be getting on with.
1: Sir Keir's leadership is likely to be challenged by Manchester Mayor Andy Burnham, who says a vote for him is a vote to change Labour. President Trump says he's holding off on a military attack on Iran due to a request by the leaders of Qatar, Saudi Arabia and the United Arab Emirates. On his Truth Social platform, he says he's been informed that a deal would be made that is very acceptable to the US. The Ebola outbreak has been declared a public health emergency of international concern. And the King was all smiles as he met Sir David Beckham at the Chelsea Flower Show. That's the latest from Radio News Hub. I'm David Hall.
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1: Rain will quickly clear throughout the morning, leaving a day of sunshine and frequent showers. Those showers will be heavy at times with hail and thunder. Temperatures around average, a high of 15 degrees Celsius.
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0: Radio.
1: Andy Burnham says he's not proposing the UK considers rejoining the European Union. The Greater Manchester Mayor, who's hoping to stand in the Makerfield by-election, says Brexit has been damaging. It comes after Wes Streeting said the UK should one day rejoin the EU. But Mr Burnham says it's not on his agenda.
2: I'm not proposing that the UK considers rejoining the EU. I respect the decision that was made at the referendum, and it's going to undermine everything I've said about strengthening democracy if we don't respect that vote.
1: Meanwhile, the PM has insisted he will not set out a timetable to stand down if Mr Burnham returns to Westminster. Police in the United States say two suspects are dead after a shooting at a mosque in San Diego. At least 100 deaths have now been reported in the Ebola outbreak in the Democratic Republic of Congo and Uganda. And Channel 4 has removed all previous seasons of Married at First Sight UK from its streaming platforms following very serious allegations of wrongdoing. That's the latest from Radio News Hub. I'm David Hall.
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1: Rain will quickly clear throughout the morning, leaving a day of sunshine and frequent showers. Those showers will be heavy at times with hail and thunder. Temperatures around average, a high of 15 degrees Celsius.
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I'm an artist with no name, but she's much better than me. And I

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1: The Prime Minister will assemble his new cabinet for the first time today after insisting he will not walk away from Downing Street. Sir Keir Starmer will hold the meeting without Wes Streeting for the first time and remains under pressure from his former Health Secretary and Andy Burnham. Three men have been killed in a shooting at a mosque in San Diego. Police say the two teenagers who opened fire were both found dead in a vehicle nearby. The incident is being treated as a hate crime. More than 12,000 drivers have been caught drug driving on at least three separate occasions in the last 11 years, five times the number caught repeat drink driving over the same period. That's according to new RAC analysis of DVLA data. Rod Dennis is their spokesperson.
2: Drink driving, I think, is a very well-known issue. People have heard a lot about it. Drug driving, much more under the radar. So to see that nearly 41,500 drivers have been convicted of drug driving more than once is really pretty shocking.
1: And Luke Littler, Ella Toon and Cynthia Erivo will be among those receiving honours at Windsor Castle today. From Radio News Hub, I'm Frankie Hessein.
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1: Rain clearing to leave a day of sunshine and frequent showers, heavy at times with hail and thunder possible. A breezy day too, but slightly warmer than it has been, with a high of 18 degrees Celsius.
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0: Hi there, I'm Lyndall and I'm just dropping in to invite you to my Sunday morning breather every Sunday 10 till 1 on Ultimate Radio. It's your chance to stop, to relax, to press pause in your weekend. From 10 till 12, it's all about tunes and chat, so we'll catch up on what's been going on in the world, providing it's not too depressing. Then from 12 till 1, it's the weekly mull. It's that moment in the week when I pick a theme to ponder and we all mull it over together. So a bit of thoughtfulness, a bit of fun and some great music. That's the Sunday morning breather. If you want to get in touch, you can follow at Mull Weekly on Twitter, or you can contact me with your mull thoughts and your music requests by emailing theweeklymull@ultimateradio.co.uk. 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
1: The Prime Minister will welcome his new look cabinet for the first time today. Ben Monsey has the details.
2: Sir Keir Starmer assembles his cabinet for the first time without former Health Secretary Wes Streeting, who announced his resignation last week. The PM remains under significant pressure from both him and Andy Burnham, who pledged yesterday that he would change Labour should he stand and win in the Makerfield by-election. But Sir Keir says he's not walking away from Downing Street, even if the Mayor of Greater Manchester makes his way to Parliament.
1: Donald Trump has called off planned strikes on Iran, but says if they don't act quickly to reach a peace deal, there'll be nothing left for them. The US president's Gulf allies requested he hold off the attacks. Three men have been killed after a shooting at a mosque in San Diego in the US. The two teenagers believed to have carried it out were both found dead in a car nearby. And it's reported that Pep Guardiola could be leaving Manchester City at the end of the season. That's the latest from Radio News Hub. I'm Frankie Hersine.
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1: Rain clearing to leave a day of sunshine and frequent showers, heavy at times with hail and thunder possible. A breezy day too, but slightly warmer than it has been, with a high of 18 degrees Celsius.

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2: Matron.

Oh, it's a wet one out there, I tell you. It's really, it's a drizzly old, dreary old morning. Oh, I mean, I know this is a bit of a bonkers statement, but it's one of those mornings where you go out and you get wet. You know what I mean? There are different types of rain. Some are kind of where you don't get too wet, and others are like, yes, you do. It's not so much heavy. It's like that kind of sprayy rain. Do you know what I mean? Horrible. So I got my raincoat. I had my raincoat ready because I had heard that the weather was going to be rubbish this week. So we're here and it's Tuesday, the 19th of May, 2026. And this is kind of the lead up to the bank holiday weekend. A nice long weekend to look forward to, isn't it? Looking forward to that? Very much so, because the weather is going to improve in most parts of the UK. We're supposed to have a nice weekend and an even better week. And they say this all the time, but it just remains to be seen, really, I think, doesn't it? Remains to be seen. Anyway, this is The Breakfast Show. Mandy here with you on this Tuesday morning. We've got all the usual fun and bits and bobs, including topical tracks. I will tell you about that in a minute. That has been in the news. That's a little bit of a clue as to what topical tracks is. We've also got the gold now, which completes the show after 9 o'clock. The descriptive challenge, which we do on a Tuesday, where I describe something, and then the blank is the song title. Yeah, a bit like blankety blank, but a very poor version of it. Also, we've got the brand new record of the week as voted by you yesterday on the mid-morning mix. You wanted it, you've got it. We are going to play the one that came second place, though, because, you know, there were a couple of votes for it. So we will hear that, as we always do. We always play the runner-up, don't we, on a Tuesday? So we'll do that around 8:15. Three lively tunes this morning. We're still going through the letters of the alphabet. Song titles from A to Z. We've reached the letter V today. So we've got three V lively tunes. So you can put your Vs up to that. No, don't. So we'll do that just after 8 o'clock. What else? Well, I'm sure we'll find stuff to talk about. I'm sure there's always loads to talk about, isn't there? We'll have a look at the news, what's going on, and just great tunes. Kicking off with the Fratellis, of course, and Whistle for the Choir, which I love. Let's crack on, shall we? Let's have this from Olsen. No Tomorrow. Morning.

love that. Let's go to a rave and behave. Orson, and no tomorrow. Morning. Morning, morning, morning. Hope you're doing all right. Tuesday, as I say, the 19th of May, 2026. Horrible, horrible, horrible, horrible day out there. Wet, horrible day. I was really hoping to go out and get some steps in today. I feel like I've just started lagging a bit the last few days. I had a really good couple of days of doing loads and loads of steps, absolutely smashing my step target. And then from about kind of Friday onwards, from the weekend when everything went a little bit wrong. It's been just not happening. It's not been happening. And of course, today, I do not want a repeat performance of last Wednesday, going to the park and getting absolutely lashed down on. That's not what I want. So this morning, topical tracks. So we're going to, I'll give you let's try that again, shall we? I'm going to give you a topic today, which is in the news, and thinking about tracks that relate to this topic. I know many people will have their opinion on this, and there'll be loads of I don't cares and all that sort of stuff, which is great because it's part of the topic, isn't it? Opinion is part of the topic. Pep Guardiola, the leader of Manchester City, probably, I don't know, have I got this right? One of the most disliked football clubs, apart from Tottenham Hotspur, that is. Sorry, I didn't say that. That was just my mind kind of speaking aloud. Anyway, there's not a lot of love for Manchester City. Some people would say they are cheating so-and-sos, which I can't possibly repeat on the radio. But Pep Guardiola, who has brought them to glory in the last, whatever you think, whether they've cheated their way through, whatever. Pep Guardiola has been at the helm for the last 10 years, right? He is apparently, allegedly, his contract ends and he's going. He's off. He's leaving Etihad and that's it. He's off. People were speculating whether he would actually see out his contract. Well, I think, you know, he is. And apparently he's going. I don't even know if he has qualified that. I don't even know if he's confirmed that himself. This is just what the news is saying, that Pep Guardiola is to leave Manchester City. So this is my theme for topical tracks this morning. What is related to that? You could have something to do with leaving, going, you know, depending on your thoughts on this. It could be about caring or not caring, or being disappointed, or being, well, not necessarily disappointed, but because we had that the other day, didn't we, about disappointed. But if you want to, you can go with that. Maybe you're a massive Man City fan and you're gutted that Pep was on his way. Or, you know, or maybe you could go with something like the leader, because he was the leader of, you know, of Man City, or you're in charge. Anything like that that relates to this story. I'm sure you can come up with something. This is the theme for today's topical tracks. Not a lot much else in the news today, to be honest. I don't want to keep reading about what's going on in the politics. I don't like to talk about it, and I'm not going to keep reading about it. I skip over it. When I see it, Keir Starmer, right, that's it. I don't want to know. So this was the only thing I could come up with this morning, to be totally honest with you. So what are your thoughts on this? Is today's topic for topical tracks? Mandy at ultimateradio.co.uk. WhatsApp, Facebook, or text? Oh dear. Somebody's not happy. Let me just check this. bear with me. I've got a message here from Mark. Right, I shall read that message in a minute. But good morning to you anyway. Good morning. Whether it's going to be a grumpy message, possibly if it's to do with Man City. So, yes, very good morning to you, and very good morning to Kate as well. Just seen a message come through from you. If you would like to get in touch with me this morning, let me tell you how you can do it. Mandy at ultimateradio.co.uk on the email. You can WhatsApp, Facebook, or text. If you're on the Ultimate Radio WhatsApp community, you can put a message on the chat group. If you're not and you want to be part of that, then let me know and we can get you added to that. So have some Tom Petty and the Heartbreakers and Learning to Fly. Morning!

That was Sir Mumford & Sons and the banjo song. And before that, we heard Tom Petty and the Heartbreakers and Learning to Fly. Got to say good morning to a few people. Morning, Mark. Morning, Kez. Marks. I can't possibly say what he said. I wouldn't say they're a bunch of cheating so-and-sos because they are. Yeah, I know. I know what your thoughts are. I'm just wondering what he's going to do, what Pep's going to do if he does leave Man City or when he leaves Man City. He's obviously got something up his sleeve, unless he's going to retire. Don't know. How old is he? How old is Pep? So who are they going to get to take over? That's the question. But one of the Gallagher brothers, maybe? Yeah. Morning, Kez. Hope you're all right. We're just raving about our Instant Pot. Do you know, right, I didn't realise, forgive me if I'm kind of going on in a bit of a thing now, a bit of a tangent with the Instant Pot. If you haven't got an Instant Pot, let me just say, go and blooming well get one. They are the best things. They are just the best thing. I didn't realise that the Instant Pot has been around for 10 years. I'm really late to the party on this. Because I've only had mine sort of, I don't know, how long have I had mine? Not even a year yet. I'm loving it. It's just, I'd heard about it a few years ago. Kerry, I suppose it would be about 10 years old. People were raving about it a few years ago. And I remember thinking, oh, do you know what? I can't be bothered. It's another complication that I've got to learn about. And it's, oh, no. But do you know what? I wouldn't be without it. Seriously, I would not be without it. And I really didn't think I'd be saying that. It's just the greatest thing to have in your kitchen. Get yourself an Instant Pot. So we're just raving about it because we've got the one with the which is Wi-Fi connectivity, so it's got the app, and all the notifications disappeared, and they've done an update, and now they're all back. So we're very happy bunnies, me and Kerry, really are. Good morning also to Paul Barnett, who said wet and windy in Walkden today, which I think is just much par for the course everywhere, isn't it, today? Don't know anywhere. Morning, Diane. Diane said it's a foggy evening in Ballarat today. It's a bit not very pleasant, 10 degrees. Just kind of, you know, just hanging around. She said kicking back, looking forward to some good tunes. Well, I'll do my best. I will do my best. And as I say, good morning to Kate as well. Anybody else? Have I missed anyone else out? Andy, my own husband, is tuned in. Right. Okay. This is the latest. This is the latest in my disappointment in the Amazon, what's it? So the story goes, this last Wednesday, we had bad weather and all our A-ladies across our kind of, you know, all our A-ladies in the house and here in the studio premises, the building, decided to just completely pack up on us. We got nothing. We assumed it was because of the weather. We assumed it was to do with our internet. So we reported it to our provider. No, it's all fine. Then we had some long conversations with Amazon themselves. They said they were going to look into it. They did. Well, I assume they did. I spoke to them again at the weekend. They still hadn't come to a resolution. Yesterday, I decided to do a complete factory reset on just one of my A-ladies, right? Only one of them in the house. And surprise, surprise, it's all back in the house. So I only did this on one of my A-ladies and now they're all back. However, still not back here. Still not working here. I had no idea what is going on. I have absolutely, it's just completely, completely puzzled me and baffled me. Anyway, so Andy is tuned in at home, which is good. It's good to have it back, even if it is just at home. I'm just going to do everything I can. I'm going to do what I did at home later on and try and do another reset here and see if that makes a difference. I don't know. It might just be just coincidence. Anyway, topical tracks. Thank you for your suggestions so far. Keep them coming in. We're talking about Pep Guardiola, the manager of Manchester City Football Club, in case you didn't know, is leaving, or allegedly leaving, at the end of his 10-year contract. There was speculation that he might have left before, but no, he's seen the season out and he's off. What are your thoughts on this? What are your song suggestions on this? It might be that you just don't care.
It might be that it's to do with leaving. It might be to do with going. It might be to do with had enough. Maybe he's had enough and he wants out. Anything at all that is relevant to this story. Mandy at ultimateradio.co.uk, WhatsApp, Facebook or text. Here's Lady A. It's going about A ladies. This is Lady A. I need you now. Morning, Paul Roberts.

Lady A, I need you now. Oh, that's nice, isn't it? Next week, I don't know if you heard, I mentioned this yesterday on my mid-morning mix. Next week, I'm on my holidays, right? Exciting. When I say I'm on my holidays, I'm in the caravan. I've decided I'm going to the caravan for the bank holiday weekend because, you know, to be honest, we haven't been there for ages and ages and ages. There are a few jobs that need doing, the few bits that need attending to, which the oldest boy is supposed to be going over to help sort out. I've decided that I'm going to stay on an extra few days, you know, it's because I've heard the weather's going to be lovely. So next week we will be broadcasting, probably may well only be Tuesday and Wednesday on the breakfast show. So it will be, we will be broadcasting live from the caravan next Tuesday and Wednesday. Exciting. I'm very excited. I can't wait to go down there, actually. I love it down there. Yes, we're going to be doing that. And I'm hoping I'm going to get lots of walks in because, you know, if it's going to be dry, nothing worse being down there when it's wet and it's just because you're right on the sea wall kind of thing. That's that. Right, we're going to do topical tracks very soon. Paul Roberts is on his way into work. So I hope that you're dry today, Paul. I hope it's not raining where you are. There we go. Right, let's do topical tracks after this from the Police and Message in a Bottle.

Message in a Bottle from the Police from 1979. So time for topical tracks then. Thank you for your suggestions. I've put some in as well. This is regarding Pep Guardiola's departure from Manchester City. Good morning, Denise. Denise says... Oh dear, no, actually, I better not, because I'm going to start a war. I'm not saying it. I'm not, Denise, no, I'm not. I can't. I can tell you what I can repeat what I said, but I can't say what you said, because it would just start a war between you and Mr. Fielding, and I can't do that. Anyway, in my opinion, it's Tottenham for me, the worst. But then, you know, we're rivals, aren't we? Tottenham and Arsenal, we are kind of rivals. So there you go. Anyway, let's move on from who thinks who is worst. We've got topical tracks then, and we're going to start off by one that was suggested by Paul B and by Andy. And this is Peter, Paul and Mary and Leaving on a Jet Plane.

Shakespeare's sister. I don't care. To be honest, I don't care whether he goes, whether he stays. I couldn't care less. And we started off with Damn Yankees and Where You Going Now? Because, you know, some people might be quite interested as to where Pep is off to. What else did we have? We had something else, didn't we? What else did we have? Leaving on a jet plane, of course. Yes. Because no doubt that's where he will be. He'll just getting on a plane and I was going to say something else. Very nearly swore then. Just stop myself in time. Right, we've got some more. And we've got a couple. We've got one chosen by Mark and we've got a couple chosen by Kerry, which involve cheating. Because some would say that they are a bunch of cheating so-and-sos under his leadership. So let's wait and let's see. We've got, as I say, we've got a couple of cheating tracks. I'll try and squeeze all these in. I'll probably be a bit late for the news. But first of all, let's have this one suggested by Mark. Green Day and Good Riddance.

I love that. I call that the reflective track. I just love it. Green Day and Good Riddance, Time of Your Life. What a fantastic track that is. Now, we'll take one more up to the news, and then one of the cheating tracks that Kerry suggested, and then we'll do the other cheating track in the next hour. Okay. Let's have this one taking us up to the news. This is Carrie Underwood and what's this called? Before He Cheats. Before He Cheats. Right, this is going to take us up to the news.

0: Love that. Carrie Underwood and Before He Cheats, suggesting that Pep Guardiola and his team are a bunch of cheating so-and-sos. Okay. There will be another cheating track in the next hour, but we're going to go over to news and weather, and then that's going to be followed by our lively tunes, beginning with the letter V.
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2: The Prime Minister will assemble his new cabinet for the first time today, saying he won't walk away. Ben Montse has more.
3: Keir Starmer says even if Mayor of Greater Manchester Andy Burnham makes his way to Parliament, he would not be setting out a timetable for his departure. It's despite the fact that YouGov polling finds Burnham to be the most popular choice for leader among Labour members. He's pledged that should he stand in the Makerfield by-election, a vote for him would be a vote to change his party.
2: Channel 4 has removed all previous seasons of Married at First Sight UK from its streaming platforms after three women made allegations of sexual assault to the BBC about their on-screen husbands. The broadcasters say appropriate action was taken at the time based on the information that they had available. The voices of children and parents are not being listened to in planned reforms to the SEND system. That's according to respondents to a government consultation. Some say it can feel tokenistic when asked to give their views. And Luke Littler and Ella Toon will be among the sporting stars receiving honours at Windsor Castle today. From Radio News Hub, I'm Frankie Hersine.
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2: Rain clearing to leave a day of sunshine and frequent showers, heavy at times with hail and thunder possible. A breezy day too, but slightly warmer than it has been, with a high of 18 degrees Celsius.

Plasma Radio. We'll be right back.

It's just gone 4 minutes past eight on this wet, horrible Tuesday morning here in the UK. I hope that wherever you are, it's not as horrible and wet as it is here. They did predict it, which is why I came prepared with my coat. So, checking out some of the news. Well, to be honest, there's only one news headline that I've really kind of, apart from the whole Pep Guardiola thing, this whole thing about this marriage at first sight, this rape storyline, or this rape thing. It's just, to me, you see, this is the thing with these reality TV shows. I worry about some of these things. I mean, when I first heard of this show, Married at First Sight, I'm thinking, what? You know, what is going on? Is this just taking reality TV to an extreme, you know? My son and his wife watch the Married at First Sight Australia. And they're absolutely addicted to that. Maths, as they all call it, don't they? Maths. And when I go over there, sort of like every other weekend, every other Friday, we sit and we have to watch the latest maths. Or, you know, even if it's not even like, they love it. They're obsessed with it. And they talk about it for ages. Oh, this one's on, yeah. I don't trust that one. Oh, I don't trust that one. How much can you trust these total strangers? It's just absolutely, it's crazy, isn't it? It's quite scary what these reality TV shows do. And it got me thinking about, the things like Love Island and things like that. And, you know, where they get all these people into this villa. And I'm sure that they have, you know, they do their vetting and stuff like that. But you can just never be sure, can you? You can just never be sure what goes on. And I was thinking about another reality show, and I'll think about it because it's just completely slipped out of my mind that made me feel quite alarmed. And not alarmed, but just kind of taking it. Say Yes to the Dress, right? Has anybody ever watched that? Oh, no, not Say Yes to the Dress. What's that? Don't Tell the Bride. That's it. So there's one called Don't Tell the Bride. So basically, what they do is they plan the wedding. So the bridegroom plans the whole day, everything, and doesn't say anything to the bride. So when the bride turns up, basically, her dress has been chosen for her, the whole event, the whole day, the venue, everything has been chosen. I would absolutely hate that. And sometimes it works, sometimes it doesn't. And I'm very interested to see how much kind of negotiation there is between that and the TV channel and what actually really does happen, you know? So yes, these reality TV shows, is it all just going a step too far? You know, maybe you don't bother with these shows. Some of them are entertaining. Some of them are. I mean, as I say, I know there's a lot of love for maths. But, you know, when you hear about stories like that, it's very, very frightening, isn't it? Right. We have got three lively tunes coming up now, all beginning with the letter V, because we're working our way through and we're nearly done. I'm not looking forward to getting to X, because there's only one X that I can think of. Actually, two. Does that's not true too, so but with the same song title. We'll worry about that in a few days time, but first of all, we are on the Y's. No, we're not, we're on the V's. See what I mean? I'm not thinking straight. We're on the V's today. So we have got Olivia Rodrigo. We have also got, what else have we got? Sophie Ellis-Bextor and some Coldplay. So shall we start with a bit of Olivia Rodrigo and Vampire?

hate to give the satisfaction asking how you're doing now. How's the castle built of people you pretend to care about? Just what you wanted. Look at you, cool guy, you got it. I see the parties and diamonds sometimes when I close my eyes. 6 months of torture you sold to some forbidden paradise. I loved you truly. You gotta laugh at the stupid.

Coldplay and Viva La Vida. Those were our V tracks. We started off, of course, with Olivia Rodrigo and Vampire. In the middle, what do we have in the middle? I was really busy. I was busy sorting stuff out. And I need to check because that will annoy me because I can't remember what we had in the middle there. What do we have? What do we have? What do we have? Come on, come on, come on, tell me. Oh, I can't remember. I can't remember what we had in the middle. Sophie Ellis Bextor. See, wasn't that memorable? Sophie Ellis Bextor and Vertigo. There you go. That's what we had. Right, welcome to the second hour of The Breakfast Show. Mandy here with you. I'll be honest with you. I was restarting my A-Lady because I was just kind of I took it back to factory reset and it's actually quite quick to do it. I just wanted to see whether it would make a difference. I haven't got that far yet, but I'm going to hopefully during the next track, I'm going to do it. We're going to go to the track that Kerry chose about cheating before we do the record of the week. So this is Charlie Puth and Cheating on You.

Charlie Puth and cheating on you. That's not very nice, is it? To be honest. Now, yesterday on the Mid-Morning Mix, we had our usual two contenders. Oh, by the way, in case you're interested, I've done another reset and the device is still not working. So I think what we need to do, turn the router off again just for the last time, turn it back on and then see what happens. Oh, it's rubbish, isn't it? Anyway, we'll do that later. So yesterday on the Mid-Morning Mix, we had another two contenders for our record of the week. You chose out of two. There was a track from Florentines and there was a track from Dua Lipa. And the Dua Lipa track was recorded. It was a re-recorded version of one of her hits, but it was recorded live in Mexico on one of her Mexico gigs. That is your record of the week. It beat Florentines. Now, I always say to you, I never get a say in what you vote for record of the week. And it's true. I don't. It is all up to you what you choose. So what I always do on a Tuesday is I play you the one that made record of the week, followed by the one that didn't quite do it. So let's have this week's record of the week. This is a Dua Lipa, Live from Mexico, An End of an Era. And that's going to be followed by the runner-up, which was Florentines and Think Twice. So first of all, let's have your record of the week, Dua Lipa and End of an Era, live from Mexico.

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0: Oh, you see, I love that. Oh, I really do love that. It wasn't up to me, though. It was up to you, and you didn't choose that as the record of the week. That was Florentines and Think Twice before that. The record of the week that you voted for was Dua Lipa Live in Mexico, End of an Era. That is your record of the week. That's what you're going to be hearing every day until Friday. So there you go. Hope you enjoyed that. Have I missed anybody out? I'm just thinking, if people have been contacting me this morning, I've been a little bit preoccupied, so I do apologise. I am going to check out messages. But before I do that, I do need to give you a descriptive challenge. This is where I give you a little bit of a, I give you a little bit of a description. And the song title that I'm thinking of is the blank word, right? So does that make any sense? I'm going to give you a little scenario, and the blank is the song title. So when I say blank, that is the song title I'm looking for, right? So today, here we go. Here is my little scenario. Here we go. I really do need, and this is true actually, I really do need to get on with some serious housework. I need to clean my blank. Okay. I really do need to get on with some serious housework. I need to clean my blank. What do I need to clean? What's the song title? Please keep it clean. I really do need to get on with some housework. I need to clean my blank. If you think you know, Mandy at ultimateradio.co.uk. Privately message me, please. WhatsApp, Facebook or text. I need to get on with some serious housework. I need to clean my blank. Okay?
1: I kiss for fun.
0: It's Demi Lovato. And Kiss.
1: I use my tongue. Let the

Roger Saville. I don't know if that's the right pronunciation. I'm sure Paul Roberts will tell me that, because I remember him saying to me how much he liked that track. And it's been kicking around in the playlist for a little while. Love is Contagious. I think it was that about 88, 87, 88. It was one. It was around that time, wasn't it? I'm sure they're called Targa Savelle. Anyway, I could be wrong. Right, good. Some good guesses coming out, actually. I've got some. First of all, I've got to say good morning to Gemma, who's had a guess. Very, very good guess indeed, but not correct. Morning, Detsy. Morning, Detsy. I bet you know what the answer is, Detsy. Andy, again, good guesses. Not correct. Very close on the last one. But how can I say this? The last one you sent, take away the first word and you've got it. Right? That's dead easy. But you might not be familiar with the track. This is the thing, isn't it? It's whether you're familiar with the track itself as to whether you guess the answer to it. You know? I've been really busy. I need to get on today. I need to do some serious housework. I need to clean my blank. Or I'll give you a little clue. Blanks. Does that help? I've got to do some serious housework today. I really do need to clean my blanks. Blanks, right? That's another tiny little clue. If you think you know, Mandy at ultimateradio.co.uk, WhatsApp, Facebook or text. And I will play you the answer very, very soon, just before 9 o'clock. Now, I have got an excellent new track for you from Keith Urban. You know, this is absolutely brilliant. We love this. Now, I want to know, Andy says it sounds very 70s, but I want to know what you think, because when Andy played it to me, he said to me, it's driving me mad. He said, the piano riff, he said, is something, but I can't think what it is or where it comes from. Straight away, I heard it and I knew what it was. Tell me if you think you know what this riff, this piano riff sounds like. Let me know. Mandy at ultimateradio.co.uk. WhatsApp, Facebook or text. What do you think this piano riff sounds like in the middle? This is Keith Urban and Steal Away.

Keith Urban and his new track "Steal Away." I love that. Now, did you have any ideas what you thought that piano riff in the middle sounded like? So straight away, when Andy said, "He's driving me mad," he said, "I can't think what this is." So as soon as I heard it, and it was doom doom doom doom doom, Hill Street Blues. See, straight away. Listen to it again, and then you'll know Hill Street Blues straight away. I thought. Maybe not. Maybe some people don't think it sounds anything like Hill Street Blues. But when I mentioned it, I said, oh, yeah. Yeah, of course. Morning, Richard. Dare I say this? Dare I make this announcement? If I do, maybe Mark and Richard may not speak again. Dare I? Do I feel in that mood to do this, to cause controversy? Oh, I'm just going to say it. Richard reckons, Mark, you're just jealous of Man City's success. Oh, it's just like one of those little snitches, isn't it? That says, ah, so-and-so said, you're jealous of Man City's success. He might be on the phones. He might be busy, Richard. He might not have heard it. Hopefully, for your sake, he won't have heard it, because there might well be a comeback from very, very furious Man United fans. Anyway, let's just leave that alone, shall we? Morning. Morning, Richard. Morning also to Adele. Adele has absolutely got it spot on. Well done, Adele. So a lot of people have had stabs at it and kind of half guessed it. Janet, morning to Janet. Janet's tuned in after having a lovely long soak in the bath this morning. And just the sort of thing to do if you've been caught out in the rain. Now, Janet hasn't been in the rain yet, I don't think. But she's saying, well, she hasn't been out in the rain. But what she's saying is that the ladies, they need to go for a walk at some stage. And it's just going to be a question of, will they go in the rain or will they not? If they do, it won't be a long walk. And she says, just the sort of day for baking. Oh, sounds good to me. A nice day indoors, out of the rain, baking something nice. That sounds good. That sounds ideal. She's had a guess and given me some really good suggestions, really good answers that could have actually been the correct answer, but not. I need to do some serious housework. I need to clean my blanks. Janet suggested empty rooms. Very, very, very good guess, but not correct. As I say, Adele has got it spot on. Absolutely spot on. We will give you the answer to that very soon after this from Ava Max. How can I dance? How can I dance?

think there is a single track that Ava Max has done that hasn't been good and catchy. Everything she's done has just been fantastic, hasn't it? Nice and catchy. How Can I Dance? That was Ava Max. Diane's been on, and Diane says, now this is really interesting because I didn't, that Keith Urban track, I didn't realise it was a cover of a track from Robbie Dupree from the 80s. It's strange, isn't it? Because Andy actually said to me yesterday, well, he said it had a real 70s feel to it, but it did definitely have a retro kind of feel to it, didn't it? So now thinking about it, it's not surprising, actually, that it was a cover version of a track. I need to hear the original, actually, and love that. As I say, Keith Urban, Steal Away. Now, back to today's Descriptive Challenge. As I said, one person has got it spot on. A few people kind of got it, got variations of it. But this is Adele has got it spot on. So here is the clue again. Here is the clue again. And remember, the blank is the answer, is the song title. I've got loads to do today. I've got loads of housework to do today. I've got to clean my blanks. What is it? What have I got to clean? What's in the house that I've got to clean? Some people suggested these walls. No, I'm not going to stand there cleaning the walls. Other people suggested, or Janet suggested, empty rooms, which could have been very good, a very good, very good suggestion. But what would be in the rooms? Well, these. Take that, and windows. That is the answer today. Windows. I've got to clear my windows. The news is next, followed by the golden hour.

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1: The Prime Minister will welcome his new look cabinet for the first time today. Ben Monsey has the details.
2: Sir Keir Starmer assembles his cabinet for the first time without former Health Secretary Wes Streeting. The PM remains under significant pressure from both him and Andy Burnham, who pledged yesterday that he would change Labour should he stand and win in the Makerfield by-election. But Sir Keir says he's not walking away from Downing Street, even if the Mayor of Greater Manchester makes his way to Parliament.
1: All seasons of Married at First Sight UK have been removed from Channel 4 streaming platforms after the BBC reported that three women made complaints of sexual assault against their on-screen husbands. Channel 4 say prompt and appropriate action was taken at the time. The rate of unemployment has risen unexpectedly while vacancies are at their lowest level for 5 years. Office for National Statistics data shows the rate rose to 5% in the 3 months to March. And those who grab tickets for Harry Styles' 12-night run at Wembley are expected to spend over £1 billion in total. From Radio News Hub, I'm Frankie Hairsign.
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4: Every 90 seconds, someone in the UK is hospitalised with a brain injury. 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Jamie Day from Slater & Gordon explains more.
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1: Rain clearing to leave a day of sunshine and frequent showers, heavy at times with hail and thunder possible. A breezy day too, but slightly warmer than it has been, with a high of 18 degrees Celsius.

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3: Yes, welcome to the third and final hour of The Breakfast Show for this Tuesday, the 19th of May. It's Tuesday, which it can only mean the Golden Hour. The next hour is all about taking you back to 2 years of hits and headlines. So shall we kick off with the first year? In this year, the light aircraft carrier HMS Invincible is launched at Barrow-in-Furness by the Queen, and by Queen Elizabeth II. And the Conservatives... the Conservatives make gains at local council elections, including winning the Greater London Council from Labour. And it was the year that 10cc had this with Good Morning Judge. But what was the year, if you think you know? Mandy at ultimateradio.co.uk privately messaged me. WhatsApp, Facebook or text?

Good morning, Melvin. You are spot on with your guests. So that was 10cc and Good Morning Judge. Is Candy Staten and Nights on Broadway, but what was the year?

think that was originally done by the Bee Gees, or is it vice versa? They either they did it first or she did it first, but I do prefer that version. Candy Staton and Nights on Broadway. And it was also the year that the third G7 summit is held in London. And the Prime Minister of Canada, Pierre Elliott Trudeau, does a pirouette behind the Queen's back. Why did he do that? And it was also the year that the 22nd Eurovision Song Contest was held in London. With Angela Rippon as the presenter. Can you imagine that now? Blimey. And they took it a lot more seriously in those days, didn't it? The contest is won by Marie Myriam and representing France with her song. And I can't pronounce the French thingy. But The Bird and the Child is the English version of that. The British entry... Lindsay DePaul and Michael Moran took second place with this. Oh my gosh. Rug Bottom. What was the year though?

Now, see, that was when Eurovision was Eurovision. And I think it probably gave everybody a big clue because we've got lots and lots of correct answers. That came second place in Eurovision for the UK in this particular year. And, of course, the winner was the French entry, The Bird and the Child. You see, they had a lot of fun with that. I remember that, actually. Remember that when they performed that. They did. I think they did have quite a bit of fun with it. So well done, Janet. Well done to Gemma. Well done to Denise. And there's a few other answers as well coming in. And it was also the year that this was out from Donna Summer and Love's Unkind.

summer loves unkind. So in this year, Liverpool are English League champions for the 10th time. And Manchester United win the FA Cup final for the 4th time by defeating Liverpool 2-1 at Wembley Stadium in the final. So there you go. Well done to those of you that have got it right. Well done and good morning to Denise Stavsky, who is also spot on with her guests. Freeze, I'm a...

Wow, Rock Follies. Now, if you do, anybody remember Rock Follies? So they were, it was based on the 1970s musical drama Rock Follies, and the fictional band was called the Little Ladies. And the trio of struggling actresses comprised of Julie Covington, Charlotte Cornwell and Rula Lenska. Blimey. So, yes, they had that song with OK back in the back in that year. And I think I've given the decade away, haven't I, to be honest? OK, we've probably got time for one more. And then I will tell you exactly what the year is and who got it right. Everyone got it right. It's a Ra band and the Crunch.

The Raw Band and The Crunch. Now, I'm just looking down my list of stuff, my list of songs for this year. And I know we're going to be late, but I've just seen this that I meant to play and I just love it. So this is the final track that I'm going to do from this particular year. Mick DeVille and Spanish Stroll.

0: Oh, I absolutely love that track. Mick DeVille and Spanish Stroll. What a track that is. Love it. So, the year for the Golden Hour, part one, we are late coming out of it, but it's just such a good year for tunes. 1977. Well done to all of you, really. Well done to Melvin. Well done to Janet. Well done to both Denise's. Well done to Gemma. Well done also to Diane. Well done to Adele. Well done to Mark. And well done to Paul Roberts. Hopefully I haven't missed anybody out, but brilliant. Really, really, really good year. I loved 1977. Maybe we should do it for the retro chart one of these days. Anyway, let's move on because we have got another Golden Hour to do. After this.
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are kicking off Golden Hour Part 2. A little bit late, but there you go. 5 and Let's Dance. What is the year? It was the year that an anti-capitalist demonstration in London, part of worldwide protests, which was which just turned violent, which is just how things are, isn't it? The government relaxes its sanctions designed to tackle the foot and mouth crisis after more than 2 months. Anybody remember? If you remember the foot and mouth crisis, you will know exactly what year this is, because I remember there was so many kind of rules and regulations about this, wasn't there, about the whole foot and mouth thing. But what was the year? If you think you know, Mandy at ultimateradio.co.uk. And this was Louise's version of Stuck in the Middle. But what was the year?

was. She was a singer in Eternal, wasn't she? And also married previously to Jamie Redknapp. And talking of football, Liverpool win the FA Cup final when two Michael Owen goals in the final minutes of the game give them a 2-1 win over Arsenal in the final at the Millennium Stadium. What year are we in, though? And the family of Mahmoud Matin, hanged in 1952 following his wrongful conviction for the murder of Lily Vaupert, are awarded £1.4 million compensation by the Home Office. It's the first time a family of someone wrongfully convicted or wrongfully hanged in the UK have received compensation. So there you go. What was the year? If you think you know what the year is, Mandy at ultimateradio.co.uk, WhatsApp, Facebook or text. It's Mel B from the Spice Girls. All these people were having these solo careers, weren't they? And Feel So Good.

0: Feels So Good. We are in Gold Now, part two. It was the year that medication prices fall as a result of a court ruling, which puts an end to the drug industry's price fixing policies. And Deputy Prime Minister John Prescott, this might be give you a bit of a hint, Deputy Prime Minister John Prescott punches a protester who threw an... Oh, I'm sorry. I do remember when this is just reading it out loud. Let me read this again. Deputy Prime Minister John Prescott punches a protester who threw an egg at him in real. It's not funny. It's really not funny. Anyway, also in this year, Jane Andrews is sentenced to life imprisonment after being found guilty of murdering Thomas Cresswell, Cressman. Do you remember that? That was dramatised recently on the... The Lady, was it called, I think, on ITV. So that was the life of Jane Andrews. I think, she was Sarah Ferguson's first lady, wasn't she, at the time? Anyway, let's move on. A bit of blue. I will stop my childish behaviour now. Let's carry on.
1: Yeah, yeah.
0: I wonder if the egg splattered at John Prescott. Ran down his face.

0: Oh dear, we are running behind time. Let's hurry up very quickly and tell you that well done to Janet, well done also to Denise Stavsky, and well done to Paul Roberts for your guess at today's year, 2001. You are spot on with that. That is the answer to Golden Hour Part 2. Very quickly, let me tell you, coming up straight after me in about 4 minutes' time, it's going to be Jim with Triple Play Tuesday from 10 till 1. Then from 1 till 4, it's Denise Stavsky with her great afternoon show. Then from 4 right the way through till 9, it's going to be Holly. Then from 9 till 10, it's Bob 60 Splash. And then 10 till midnight, rounding off your Tuesday, it's going to be Adam with The Dispatch. I'm going to be back tomorrow morning with The Breakfast Show. Hope you can join me for that. It will be Wednesday, so it will be a retro top 10. But which year? I'll leave you with this from Cheer and Breaks and Mind Over Money. Sorry for talking over the bit. Have a fab day. Catch you tomorrow. Stay out of the rain. Bye for now.
1: Time after time, dear, we will just lie here staring at ceilings. It doesn't really

0: Prime Minister will assemble his new cabinet for the first time today after insisting he will not walk away from Downing Street. Ben Montse has more.
1: Sir Keir Starmer says even if Mayor of Greater Manchester Andy Burnham makes his way to Parliament, he would not be setting out a timetable for his departure. It's despite the fact that YouGov polling finds Burnham to be the most popular choice for leader among Labour members. He's pledged that should he stand in the Makerfield by-election, a vote for him would be a vote to change his party.
0: Channel 4 has removed all previous seasons of Married at First Sight UK from its streaming platforms after allegations of sexual assault. Three women made allegations to the BBC about their on-screen husbands. Channel 4 says prompt and appropriate action was taken at the time. Hundreds of people's remains are to be disturbed to make space for new burials. Bishop Stortford Town Council has been given permission to reuse plots over fears that it could run out of room by 2036. And it's reported that Pep Guardiola could be leaving Manchester City at the end of the season. From Radio News Hub, I'm Frankie Hersein.
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0: Sunshine and frequent showers for many, heavy at times with hail and thunder possible too. A cloudy and breezy day for the rest of us, but slightly warmer with a high of 18 degrees Celsius.

Prince wrote it, Stevie Wonder played the harmonica on it, Grandmaster Melly Mel did the rap on it, and Chaka Khan had the hit with it. I Feel For You, kicking off this edition of Triple Play Tuesday for May 19th, 2026 on Ultimate Radio. Hello there, it's Jim Pemberton. The premise of this radio program, extremely simple. We play three song sets from great artists and bands, including, obviously, Chaka Khan. Song number two from her, Like Sugar.

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From the first Police album, So Lonely, getting us into three from the Police on the Triple Play Tuesday show. 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

Souvenir, the first of three from Orchestral Maneuvers in the Dark on the Triple Play Tuesday Show. It's Ultimate Radio. I'm Jim Pemberton. OMD, song number two, Tesla Girls.

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1: We'd like to do our recent hit record. Thank you for making it a hit. Thank you. It's called I'm Not In Love.

0: We're going to do a song now that we did on the original soundtrack. I hope you're going to join with me as I sing The Film of My Love. Thank you very much. Hit it, Kevin.
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1: That was it?
0: Yeah, that was it. Now back to the rubbish.
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1: The Prime Minister will assemble his new cabinet for the first time today after insisting he will not walk away from Downing Street. Ben Monse has more.
2: Sir Keir Starmer says even if Mayor of Greater Manchester Andy Burnham makes his way to Parliament, he would not be setting out a timetable for his departure. It's despite the fact that YouGov polling finds Burnham to be the most popular choice for leader among Labour members. He's pledged that should he stand in the Makerfield by-election, a vote for him would be a vote to change his party.
1: All seasons of Married at First Sight UK have been removed from Channel 4's streaming platforms after serious allegations of sexual assault. Channel 4 says prompt and appropriate action was taken at the time. HS2 trains will be running slower than planned to try and save money. Transport Secretary Heidi Alexander is expected to tell the Commons that a maximum speed will be set at 199 miles per hour. And those who snapped up tickets for Harry Styles' 12-night run at Wembley are expected to spend over £1 billion in total. From Radio News Hub, I'm Frankie Hessein.
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Men at Work from Business as Usual Down Under on your Triple Play Tuesday show from Ultimate Radio. I am Jim Pemberton. Thank you for sticking with me. And song number two from Men at Work comes from the Cargo album. Here's Highwire.

Throw those vandals in the hooskow, by golly. That's Bob Dylan, the first of three from him. Subterranean Homesick Blues, of course, on the Triple Play Tuesday show from Ultimate Radio. Song number two from Bobby D from a Buick 6.

Here's Old Rotters doing a tune written by Cat Stevens, or Yousef if you prefer. The first cut is the deepest, and that's the first cut of our triple play of Rod Stewart on Ultimate Radio and the Triple Play Tuesday show. Here's Cindy's Lament, song number 2.

One of the most fun records to come out in 1976 as a single. The Boys Are Back in Town, Thin Lizzy, first of three from them on the Triple Play Tuesday show from Ultimate Radio, song number two, The Rocker.

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1: Sir Keir Starmer has met with his new look cabinet for the first time. It comes as Andy Burnham has set out his stall for a potential leadership challenge. The regular cabinet meeting was the first since Wes Streeting resigned as health secretary and called on the Prime Minister to quit last week. A charity has told us long waits for dementia care in the UK wouldn't be tolerated for any other type of disease. The chief executive of the Alzheimer's Society is Michelle Dyson.
2: People are typically waiting for 3.5 years to get diagnosed. When you compare that with how fast we speed people through, say they've got symptoms of cancer, you can see dementia is really not treated with the urgency that it deserves.
1: The government says it's investing in research as part of its 10-year health plan. And those who grab tickets for Harry Styles' 12-night run at Wembley are expected to spend £1 billion in total. Barclays Bank says that equates to nearly £1,000 per person on average. That's the latest from Radio News Hub. I'm Tanita Sims.
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1: Sunshine and frequent showers for many, heavy at times with hail and thunder possible too. Breezy for many but slightly warmer with a high of 18 degrees Celsius.
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That's three in a row from Barkley James Harvest. We heard Blue John's Blues, After the Day, and Summer Soldier on Triple Play Tuesday from Ultimate Radio. I mentioned Cat Stevens last hour, and that got me to thinking three from Cat Stevens would sound awfully good. So let's do that now. We'll start with Sitting.

0: 3 from David Bowie. We heard 5 Years, Soul Love, and Moon Age Daydream on the Triple Play Tuesday show from Ultimate Radio. I have time to play one more 3-song set for you. Thank you for joining me on the program this week. I'll talk to you again on Thursday at 4 o'clock in the afternoon, UK time, for another edition of Rockin' Easy, your deep dive into classic mellow music. Our final Triple Play this week from Frank Zappa, and one of the notable things about this particular record is that it is one of several Frank Zappa tunes from the 70s that features Tina Turner on backing vocals. Yes, Tina Turner sang backing vocals on quite a few Frank Zappa things, which Ike Turner had no idea what to make of at the time. He's like, what the hell is this shit? But here it is, to start us off, from the Apostrophe album. This is Cosmic Debris on Triple Play Tuesday from Ultimate Radio.
1: The Mystery Man came over and he said, I'm out of sight. He said, for a nominal service charge, I could reach Nirvana tonight. If I was ready, willing, and able to pay him his regular fee, he would drop all

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He said you might not believe this little fellow, but it'll cure your asthma too.

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1: Papa, I got a crystal ball,
0: he said, and held it to the light. So I snatched it all away from him, and I showed him how to do it right.

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1: Channel 4 has removed all previous series of Married at First Sight UK from its streaming platforms after allegations of sexual assault. Three women made the allegations to the BBC about their on-screen husbands. One says she completely lost her light while appearing on the show. The broadcaster says prompt and appropriate action was taken at the time. A lead in dementia charities told us care for the disease is stuck in a system of delay, denial and neglect. Here's the chief executive of the Alzheimer's Society, Michelle Dyson.
2: They just get discharged from the system and they get sent home, if they're lucky, with a leaflet. So you've had this quite sort of scary diagnosis and you're just discharged out of the system.
1: The government says it's investing in research as part of its 10-year health plan. And Southampton striker Ross Stewart has been named in Scotland's World Cup squad after winning a recall. He joins Lyndon Dykes, Lawrence Shanklin and George Hurst as Scotland's striking options. That's the latest from Radio News Hub. I'm Tanita Sims.
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2: Sunshine and frequent showers for many, heavy at times with hail and thunder possible too. Breezy for many, but slightly warmer with a high of 18 degrees Celsius.
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5: It is. Ultimate Radio UK, very good afternoon to you. This is Denise here. I'm here live for the next 3 hours with the Tuesday mid-afternoon show for today, the 19th of May, 2026. Many thanks to Jim for the last 3 hours of Triple Play Tuesday. Jim, hope all is well with you and Rachel and everybody over there in Springfield, Illinois. Thanks for the last 3 hours of, you've got a wealth of music knowledge, I know you have, and hope you have a great day over there. Right, so in this first hour, we're going to have a lot of fun with football songs. I will just mention that, and I will be getting into those after the first two songs. And for after the first song, though, I will come back and say hello to some people who have let me know they're tuned in. And this first song is from 1968, and Clive in Maidstone. I'm not sure if you're listening, Clive, today, but Clive was saying how he really likes this song and it's a great song to start a show with, and I agree. So I thought, why not start with this one from 1968, Marmalade and Loving Things.

marmalade and loving things, starting off the mid-afternoon show today with myself, Denise, from the wonderful year of 1968. And Clive, I agree with you, that is a lovely song to start a show with. Really bouncy, optimistic, lively, happy. Yeah, that's just what we want to be, isn't it? Brilliant. Now, we are going to have a lot of fun in the first hour, but hopefully for all 3 hours. But I'm going to start off by saying hello to some people. As I say, Clive in Maidstone, I've already mentioned you. You might not be listening live, but you perhaps be listening later. Plus John and Paulette in Hammersmith and Milton Keynes. Idris in Chester, hi to you. You said you're going to be on board, which is great. And I hope you're okay. And also Giselle, I know you don't always necessarily tune in on a Tuesday, but you might be tuned in, so hi to you. Ray is listening next door for the first hour, and we've had some fun about these football songs. More of that in a minute. Paul in New Ferry, hi to you, working in the office today, and you're responsible for 5 out of the 6 football songs I'm going to play, which is great. Brilliant. Paul is working in the office, and Paul is in a meeting in the middle hour, so he would like his songs in the first hour. So that's why I put all these songs in hour one. And you can always request songs in a specific hour of my show, or a specific time. It doesn't even have to be, you know, it can be very specific, and I'll always try to adhere to your requests. Hope you're having a great day in the office, Paul, and lovely to get your requests. Brilliant. And also Durham Dave in Gosport, hi to you. Not sure if you're tuned in live, but you'll catch up later anyway. Hope you're having a great day. Wonder if you, the weather's warming up now, isn't it? So you might have been down to the seafront to one of those lovely cafes, which sound really idyllic and beautiful. And also Paul David, the Wonder of Wembley, catch up with the show via Durham Dave, which is very kind of you, Dave. And hi to Dave in Birmingham. I've got your songs in the second hour, as you requested, and I'm pleased to say the song that I couldn't get for you on Sunday, thanks to Clive, I have now got that. So you'll have 4 songs in the second hour. John in Leeds, hi to you, who you said you'll be tuned in for the first 2 hours, which is great, because you'll get to hear of all the football songs, that means. So that's brilliant. And also Chelsea Sue and Tottenham Tony in Chingford, who are going to be on opposite sides of the fence tonight, as Chelsea are playing Tottenham. Of course, we've also got City playing Bournemouth, haven't we? But hopefully Arsenal have won the league. Now, Paul in New Ferry has requested 4 Tottenham songs relating to the FA Cup. And Ray said he's going to issue a formal, what was it, complaint notice, I think it was, that I'm playing Tottenham songs on the day Tottenham are playing Chelsea. That's going to be a good atmosphere tonight, isn't it? Anyway, so I will be playing the 4 Tottenham songs after this first song. First of all, though, this is for you, Sue, Chelsea Sue, and for Ray, who's listening next door. And Eamon, not sure if you're tuned in, but if you are, for you as well, because you support Chelsea. So here are, well, the guy Suggs, isn't it, from Madness, did this absolutely fantastic song. I mean, I think this is a great football song. So here's a Chelsea song, Blue Day.

Yes, Blue Day and, what's his name? Suggs from Madness, wasn't it? Orchestrated that one. It is a really good song. And, look forward to the match tonight, no doubt. And before I go upsetting the Chelsea supporters, Ray and Sue, I hope you enjoyed that. Denise in all, hi to you. Sorry for missing you out. I've got your two great requests and I've added in another one and they will be in hour two. So I hope that's okay for you. And thank you very much for your lovely, bright and bubbly message, which your messages always are wonderful. And also Linny and Trev and the whole tandem blade and the bright shining Sheffield United blade. Hope you two are okay as well. Right, so Paul in Newferry, who is a Liverpool supporter, incidentally, is responsible for these Tottenham songs. And we're going to have some great fun with these. Says Paul's headed his email, Tottenham Hotspur related FA Cup requests. And Paul said, my requests this time are FA Cup related. And in particular, Tottenham Hotspur FA Cup songs. As I believe Tottenham make the best football records. Yes, well, Paul, that's, there's certainly some good ones and great. Paul continues, as they're so happy and full of enthusiasm. And that is so right, I do agree with you. So Paul says, so could you please play the following? If you're able to get hold of them all. Yes, I have been able to. Two of them I had. I only had to go shopping for two of them. He said, you'll notice that the artist credit on the last two tracks is slightly different. And Paul says, I've looked these up on the official chart site. Wow, you're very studious with your music knowledge, which is, again, brilliant. So, Paul says, from 1981, Tottenham Hotspur FA Cup final squad and Aussie's dream, Spurs are on their way to Wembley. And Paul says, this is for me the best football record ever. And it was in 1981 when Tottenham played Manchester City, yeah, in a cup final which went to a replay which Tottenham won. So let's hear it. Aussie's dream, Spurs are on the way to Wembley from 1981.

0: Tracy.
1: Absolutely fantastic. From 1981, Aussie's dream, Spurs are on their way to Wembley when Tottenham beat City in the replay in the FA Cup final. And the next one also went to a replay. And Sue, it's a pleasure. I'm glad you're tuned in. And yes, it was a pleasure to play the Chelsea song. And she said, now we've got to listen to these Tottenham songs. So she said, enjoying the show. And Paul, thank you for suggesting these songs, because I hope you're having as much fun as I am. I must say, I certainly am. Hi to Pete in Nottingham, if you're tuned in, Pete, as well. I know these aren't your particular teams, but you do like football. So hope you're all enjoying the songs.

fantastic. Tottenham from 1982 FA Cup squad, which, yeah, as Paul said, that where you Tottenham beat Queen's Park Rangers in a replay. Idris, yes, no problem. I'll get those songs on for you later in either the second or the third hour. Yeah, lovely to have you here, and no problem. Brilliant. Denise says that she is keeping an eye on the new, you know, what's going to happen to do with the situation with Southampton and Hull. Hull have obviously sold about 36,000 tickets. Yeah, it's such a shame, isn't it? So she's keeping an eye on the news there. And Tony, Tottenham Tony, said he's really enjoying these songs. He's working on his gym apparatus, working away, fitness stuff, and enjoying the songs. And he said he's really excited about this evening's game. Yeah, it's going to be such a good atmosphere, isn't it? And he said it might be the last thing that I'm happy about for a few weeks now. I think you'll be all right. I don't think you're going to be relegated, Tony. I think it's going to be West Ham. And I know, Denise, as you say, your son Dean's really disappointed because... who supports West Ham, but

It looks as though West Ham are going to be sliding down the trapdoor. But anyway, now, to continue with Paul's email. Oh, and Tony said also, Paul, thank you for choosing these songs. Yeah, it's brilliant of you, Paul, it is. And Tony said, thank you very much. So Paul continues. Now, these next two songs I'd never heard before and I had to go shopping for them. So Paul says, from 1987, Tottenham Hotspur FC and Hot Shot Tottenham. Paul says, this is a great record, but not quite as a bigger hit. And it was in 1987 when Tottenham played Coventry and, were beaten, Paul says, I think 3-2. I remember Coventry beat them. I didn't remember the score. Anyway, so let's hear this one from 1987, which I don't think I've ever heard before. Tottenham Hotspur FA Cup Final Cup squad and Hot Shot Tottenham featuring Chaz and Dave.

I think that's great. Hot shot Tottenham. And everyone knows, we are the Super Spurs. Everybody knows we are the football connoisseurs. I mean, it's really good writing, I think. It's great. And that was from 1987. And as I say, I don't remember hearing that when it was out. Never heard it. But Paul, thanks for suggesting it. You said it wasn't quite as big as a hit as the other two. And Idris is loving the football songs. Well, Idris, this was Paul requesting four Tottenham. Paul is a Liverpool supporter, of course, but requesting four Tottenham FA Cup songs because Paul thinks the Tottenham football songs are the best. He says because they sound so happy and joyful, and he really likes them. And I do have to agree. Yeah, absolutely. Oh, bless. Trev's wishing you good luck for tonight, Sue. She said good luck to Chelsea, Sue, for tonight against Tottenham. Thanks for that, Trev. Right. Two more football songs. And for anyone who doesn't like football songs, I do apologise, but we're all having such fun here. So I think the fun must be infectious and spread to even people who don't like football songs. So Paul says, finally, from 1991, Tottenham Hotspurs Football Club, and when the year ends in one. This is a great record which Paul remembers Simon Mayo played on the Radio 1 breakfast show. And Paul said he hadn't heard it until then, and he said since it came out. And Paul says, I remember watching the 1991 FA Cup final, which Tottenham won. And Paul said, Simon Mayo was a Tottenham fan and later that year got the chance to be a reporter on one of Tottenham's home games on Sport Online and... Oh, on Sport on 5, right, okay. And Paul said, I recall the morning before John Inverdale coming into the Radio 1 breakfast show studio to ask Simon if he'd like to report on the Tottenham game the next day. That must have been a real privilege for him as he's a Tottenham supporter. I had no idea about that. I wasn't a Radio 1 listener at the then. And that is really interesting, Paul. So Simon Mayo was able to report on one of Tottenham's game for Sport on 5. Fantastic. Do you think he gave an impartial view of the game? I wonder. Anyway, so this from Tottenham's 1991. Yeah, because there was a thing about them winning the FA Cup when the year ended in one, because obviously 71 they weren't involved, were they? But 61, 81 and then 91. So here are the Tottenham FA Cup squad and FA Cup final squad from 1991 with Chas and Dave again. And this song is called When the Year Ends in One. And this is a first hearing for me as well.

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1: It certainly is Ultimate Radio UK. Denise here with the Tuesday mid-afternoon show for today, the 19th of May. We have just heard the Tottenham Hotspur squad featuring Chazza and Dave from 1991 and When the Year Ends in One. I'd never heard that before, and Chelsea Sue was saying, and she said thanks to you, Trev, for your good luck wishes for tonight, because she said she thinks Chelsea might need it, and thank you very much for that. And Sue, yes, yes, Lindy said, can I balance the Spurs with some Chelsea songs? Yes, well, I've already played Blue Day. I mean, I could play Blue as the Colour as well, I guess. So I did play Blue Day before the Chelsea songs. But these were all requests, so the Tottenham ones. So I'm not really being unfair. I'll play Blue as the Colour a bit later on, but I've got Sue and Tony's Sue and Tony's actual requests that I want to fit in before 2 o'clock, because you did want them in the first hour. But I will play Blue as the Colour after the news. So, Paul, thank you for the request. And as I say, it was interesting because Sue said she hadn't heard the two later songs, and neither had I. But what I'm going to do now is, before I leave the football songs, because Paul very kindly said that if I couldn't find any of the songs, I could substitute it with Crystal Palace's FA Cup song from last year. I certainly can, because even though I could find the others, I'm going to play this one, and then I'm going to play Sue and Tony's actual requests. But this was, I thought this was very emotional with the words Doc Brown and Tony Bones, the producer. And this was called One More Game, and it was about things that it's a bit of a rappy song, but the words are so emotional. This was Crystal Palace's song from last year, FA Cup final a year ago when they won.
2: Yeah, from the heart of the Homesdale, come on, what? Hoping that we don't fail.
3: SC25, bro.
2: Let's go.
3: Just praying that it goes well.
2: It's just one more game, man. What's one more game?

I find that quite emotional, being my team as well. The Crystal Palace FA Cup final song from last year when we won it, and that was Doc Brown and Tony Bones, the producer, and One More, OMG, One More Game. And Paul said, if I couldn't find any of the Tottenham ones, he said I could play that as a substitute, and I decided to play it anyway. But, you know, it's true, you know, whatever, you know, think positive, you know, whatever eagles, whatever happens, happens. And isn't that sometimes about life as well? Wow, yeah, really enjoyed that. And Paul, Idris, everybody's saying Idris, a great idea, you know, where you chose all the all the Tottenham songs from the different years, and especially the last two, which Sue and I definitely hadn't heard before. But it was just really good, and thank you all of you sending in requests, and you know, and just being here and keeping me company, and you know, whether you even send a message or don't, it's absolutely great, and we've had a lot of fun with those now. Because Linny said to make it a bit more even for Chelsea, about playing a Chelsea song, which whilst I play Blue Day, so I'm going to start off the next hour with Blue Is the Colour, which Idris loves as well, because she's a great memories, yes indeed. But before that, I'm going to play now Sue and Tony, you requested two songs each. If I don't fit them all, I'll fit the rest of those in after Blue Is the Colour in the second hour, because you think you'll be here for the beginning of the second hour, so that should be okay as long as I don't talk too much, right? That should be, shouldn't it, if I don't chat too much. Right, Tony, two songs for you, starting with this one. And yes, definitely the mono version, the Beatles from their Please Please Me album, and Ask Me Why.

just lovely. Tony, Tottenham Tony, choosing that song from the Beatles' first album, Please Please Me album. Great, great album. And Ask Me Why. And thanks for choosing that, Tony. And here's your other song, which is England Down and John Ford, Coley, I'd Really Love to See You Tonight.

for Tony, for Tottenham Tony in Chingford, England Dan and John Ford Coley. I'd really love to see you tonight. And Sue, I should be able to fit your songs in. Yes, I will. Yeah, before these two will take us up to the news. So Chelsea Sue has requested two songs by Cher, who will be 80. I think you said tomorrow, the 20th. Wow. Yeah, how old is it? Because we're all getting older and you think how old these people are getting. Yeah, so two songs for you, Sue, by Cher, and I will fit them in before the news. Just so, here is Cher, and I hope you find it.

Gosh, what a lovely song. And I didn't have this this song. I didn't have it. So I've just bought the album with it on this morning. And what a lovely song. Sue, thanks for choosing that one. And that was Cher. And I hope you find it. Cher will be 80 tomorrow. Wow. And the other Cher song that you've chosen, Sue, which will take us up to the news, is Just Like Jesse James.

0: bringing the first hour of the Tuesday afternoon, mid-afternoon show to an end. Just like Jesse James requested by Sue, Chelsea Sue in Chingford, in honour of Cher's 80th birthday, which is tomorrow. And thanks for the choices, Sue and Tony. And it was great having the football songs. And I am starting the next hour with Blue is the Colour. Paul, thanks for choosing the Tottenham songs. I know you've gone to a meeting now, but yeah, it's been great fun. So in a real fun hour, I've thoroughly enjoyed it. And I know lots of you have as well. I hope you all have. But anyway, so one more football song to start off the next hour. And then I will be going into some requests for Denise, for Idris, and also for you, Dave, in Birmingham, just to let you know what's coming up. Right. It's now 3 minutes past 2 p.m. in the United Kingdom, 3 minutes past 9 a.m. on the east coast of the United States, and 3 minutes past 8 a.m. Central Standard Time. Wherever you are in the world, you are very welcome. You're tuned to Ultimate Radio UK, broadcasting at 192 kilobits per second. I will be back after a brief visit to Radio News Hub.
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2: A decision will be made on whether criminal charges will be brought over the Grenfell fire before the 10th anniversary of the disaster next summer. That's according to the police, but bereaved relatives and survivors met the news with caution. They say they've already faced an unacceptably long wait for justice. Southampton striker Ross Stewart has been named in Scotland's World Cup squad after winning a recall.
3: Ross obviously was in my squad a few years ago, showing that he could come up to this level, was good in the squad. And then he's had a terrible run of injury. And then obviously this season, certainly the latter half of the season from January onwards, he's hit a rich vein of form.
2: That was Scotland boss Steve Clarke. He joins Lyndon Dykes, Lawrence Shankland and George Hurst as Scotland's striking options. And could Arsenal become champions tonight? They could be crowned if Manchester City don't get 3 points against Bournemouth. City boss Pep Guardiola says it'll be a tough match. That's the latest from Radio News Hub. I'm Tanita Sims.
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2: Sunshine and frequent showers for many, heavy at times with hail and thunder possible too. Breezy for many but slightly warmer with a high of 18 degrees Celsius.
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0: Indeed, it is Ultimate Radio UK, and this is the middle hour of the Tuesday mid-afternoon show with Denise, this much me, for the 19th of May. And we've had a lot of fun in the first hour with the football songs. I've certainly enjoyed it. And Linny said, could I balance it out with another Chelsea song? Yes. And Chelsea Sue is going to be with us for a little bit longer, so she'll be around to hear this one. Ray, I don't think he's listening anymore because he's got the horse racing started now. And Idris loves this song, and as she says, great memories. I mean, this was got into the top three in the charts, didn't it? And it was a good song. Was it 72, was it? Anyway, here we go with the Chelsea Football Club, Blue is the Colour.

0: Yeah, blue is the colour. The Chelsea football squad, of course. From I thought that was it hit in 72. I'm not dead certain, but oh, the memories. I was at 71. But Denise says, and she thinks this is one of the best football songs ever. Yeah, it's a good one, isn't it? I've enjoyed all the ones we've had, and today I must say I like most of them. And that's great. Yeah, absolutely brilliant. And Chelsea Sue, I know you'll have enjoyed that. All the best for tonight, and all the best to you, Tottenham, Tony, and anybody else. Eamon, I'm not sure if you're tuned in, but you know you support Chelsea, so all the best tonight. And Idris loving that as well. And talking of Idris, Idris has made two requests. So I've got two songs for you now, Idris, starting with this one from another, where the Beatles again here, which you can never have enough Beatles as far as I'm concerned. It's all right, I'm just getting finding my place. Yeah, it's all right. Yeah, so this is the Beatles and Two of Us, and this is a 2021 mix, Idris, so I hope it's the one you're expecting to hear, because when they do all these different mixes, I always like the originals, and hopefully this is okay for you, and if it's not, I'll try and do better next time. The Beatles and Two of Us.
1: I Dig a Pygmy by Charles Hawtrey and the Deaf Aids. Phase one, in which Doris gets her oats.

0: brilliant. Idris, thanks for requesting that, and you're fine with the mix, the 2021 mix, which I'm really pleased. It's really a really nice song. I really like that. Oh, and wow, you've struck a lovely chord with some people here. This is really nice, Idris. Tony says thanks, he really loves this Beatles song, and he sang this with his brother. Oh, so that's so special. And Linny says this is the first time she's heard this Beatles song and she really likes it. It's great. So isn't it great? We can share our lovely music. It's absolutely fantastic. So I'm going to play your other song now, Idris, and then Denise, I'm going to play three songs for you, two that you've requested and one that I've put in. And then Dave in Birmingham, I will play your four songs for you, because I've got the one that I couldn't get for you on Sunday, thanks to Clive. So I'm really pleased that I've been able to get it. Clive in Maidstone, thank you very, very much for that. But first of all, Idris, here's your second request, and this is great. Back to 1964, I think, from this Manfred Mann, Do Our Diddy Diddy.
1: There she was, just a one.

Fantastic. Idris requesting that Manfred Mann and Do Our Diddy Diddy back to, I think, the 64. That was a big hit for them, and great times as well. Idris, thank you for your requests, and wonderful. Now, Denise in all, actually, I've got three songs for you because I've put in an extra one. Starting with this one, though, this is another one, good one. Coast to Coast and Do the Hucklebuck.

Yeah. Coast to Coast and Do the Hucklebuck. Great, Denise. Thank you for choosing that one. And Denise out there and all. You said the weather wasn't very nice. Actually, we've had some rain this morning. Sunset isn't till 9:05, though. Or it might be even 9:07 tonight, because at 9 tonight. It's a lot warmer, though, than it has been today, I must say. And great request. And here is your second one. Now, I hope this is all right for you, because this is the 1997 mix. So I hope they haven't fiddled about with it too much. So this is the Woolpackers, sorry, Hillbilly Rock, Hillbilly Roll. And it's a 1997 remix.

fantastic. And I don't know if I've heard that before. Denise requesting that, Hillbilly Rock, Hillbilly Roll by the Woolpackers. And it's great. And Idris saying, brilliant, she loves it. She said, a great line dancing song. And yeah, I think it's available on a line dancing LP. And I said to Idris, have you ever done any line dancing? Because I haven't, but I bet it's really brilliant fun. And Denise, thank you for requesting that one. So to take us up to the middle of the hour, I'm going to play one more song, and then I'm going to be playing three songs for you, Dave. Four songs for you, Dave, in Birmingham, which, you know, as I say, the three that you requested and the one that I managed to get, thanks to Clive, the one that I missed on Sunday, missed playing because I couldn't find a copy to buy. But first of all, for you, Denise, because we were talking about just saying how important our music is and how it does enhance our lives so, so much. And like you said, like this song by the Bay City Rollers, Don't Let the Music Die. And here it is, taking us up to the middle of the hour.

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1: It certainly is Ultimate Radio UK. We have just heard Don't Let the Music Die by the Bay City Rollers, which I'm putting as an extra request for Denise. She didn't request it, but we mentioned it, didn't we, on Sunday when we were saying about how important our music is to us, and it just enriches your life so, so much, doesn't it? And yeah, a lovely song. And thanks for the other songs that you did actually request, Denise. And Tony said, oh yeah, he said, he's saying to Sue, if Chelsea would just give them a point tonight. Yeah, well, if you drew, you're going to be safe anyway. I think West Ham are right. And obviously you'll be there, you and Claire will be there at your final game of the season on Sunday. All kicking off at the same time, of course. Is it 4 o'clock on Sunday? Or I think it's 4, or is it 4:30? Anyway, yeah, more excitement. Now, it's halfway through the Tuesday mid-afternoon show, midpoint of the show. Denise here with you live, so I'm here for another hour and a half. And I've now got 4 songs for Dave in Birmingham. Dave, thank you for your very lovely, supportive email and your great requests. And you've said that in honour of Bob Dylan's 85th birthday, which is this week. I mean, we got Cher's 80th tomorrow, and Bob Dylan's going to be 85 this week. So Dave's requested 3 Bob Dylan songs, all sung by different people. So this is going to be really interesting. And at the end, Dave, I've got your song by Olivia Newton-John and Richard Marx that I didn't manage to find, and Clive supplied me with a copy, which is great. So first of all, this is Bob Dylan's song Dark Eyes, and written by Bob Dylan and sung by Judy Collins.

Very, very lovely. Dave, thanks for choosing that one. And you were very kind and told me which albums these songs came from. So from Judy Collins, her Sings Dylan album. And I've bought the album now because I didn't have her version of that. So what a nice version of that song. Judy Collins and Bob Dylan's song, Dark Eyes. And the next one you've chosen, Bob Dylan wrote this, of course, and this is the version by Blackmore's Knight, who are great as well, aren't they? The times they are a-changing.

Nice. Dave, your second request of a Bob Dylan song performed by somebody else, Blackmore's Night and The Times They Are Changing. And you said you think you've requested me to play that for you before, and maybe you well may have, because I did already have that, but I'd forgotten that version and how nice it was, so, or how nice it is, I should say. So it's lovely to be reminded of that song and Blackmore's Night. Very, very talented. And Dave, thank you very much for choosing that one as well. And the third one, well, this is another great one, of course, written by Bob Dylan and sung by Manfred Mann back to the great year of 1968. This was when Mike Darbo was lead singer, of course, and the Mighty Quinn.

Our great Manfred Mann and Mighty Quinn, of course, another song written by Bob Dylan, and Bob going to be 85 this week. The third of, that's right, Ray's going. That's the intercom here I got in the flat. Mighty Quinn. Dave requesting that. Dave, thank you for three wonderful, varied performances of songs, all written by Bob Dylan. And I will put a Bob Dylan song in the last hour anyway, but I'll choose one. And it's just amazing to think that he's going to be 85. Wow. So, Dave, on Sunday, you did request this song, and I've now got it, thanks to Clive in Maidstone. So this is Olivia Newton-John with Richard Marx and Never Far Away.

What a lovely song. Never Far Away, Olivia Newton-John and Richard Marx. And Dave, thanks for requesting that. And I'm so pleased I was able to find it. And thanks to Clive in Maidstone. Thank you, Clive, for finding it for me. And it's from an album called A Celebration of Song. Olivia doing duets with a lot of all different people, many of them Australian, not Cliff and Richard Marx, but I think a lot of them are Australian. So I'll have to refer back to that album and play some more songs from it. Dave, thanks for your Bob Dylan requests, and also for that one. And Clive, thank you for supplying the song. How many songs can I fit in before the news? We'll see. Anyway, John in Leeds, this is for you. Tim McGraw, country singer, lovely song, and Please Remember Me.

Tim McGraw and Please Remember Me for John in Leeds. And I was going to go to the news with an instrumental, but I can't find the one I was going to play. So I'm going to go to the news with this one. Another song of very big and meaningful lyrics. Joe Bonamassa and Driving Towards the Daylight.

0: Joe Bonamassa and the very wonderful Driving Towards the Daylight. Taking us to the end of the second hour of the show. Dave, thanks for your email, your text message. So lovely that you've been enjoying the songs. And it was great. Dave's passing on his your thanks, as and my thanks as well to Clive for enabling me to get that Never Far Away beautiful duet by Olivia Newton-John and Richard Marx. So we are already at the end of the first hour, a second hour of the show already. I'll be coming back, a couple of old Eurovision songs, not any from this year unless someone wants to hear them particularly. But just be a mix of songs really in the last hour, unless anyone else wants to request anything. Thank you so much for joining me. It's now 3 minutes past 3 p.m. in the United Kingdom. 3 minutes past 10 a.m. on the east coast of the United States, and 3 minutes past 9 a.m. Central Standard Time. Wherever you are in the world, you're very welcome. You're tuned to Ultimate Radio UK, broadcasting at 192 kilobits per second. I will be back with the final hour of the show after a brief visit to Radio News Hub.
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2: HS2 could cost more than £100 billion and may not open until 2039. That's what Transport Secretary Heidi Alexander has announced. The Cabinet Minister told the Commons she was angry about the increase in time and costs. She's blamed it on the failures of successive Conservative governments. Andy Burnham will be Labour's candidate in the Makerfield by-election. It's after the by-election was officially triggered after Labour former Minister Josh Simons resigned his seat. Reform UK has also announced its candidate. The party says self-employed plumber Robert Kenyon will stand. And Scotland has named their 26-man squad for the World Cup. Southampton striker Ross Stewart is a late call-up, having not played for his country since 2022. Here's boss Steve Clark.
3: Where he's shown that he can score big goals in big games, probably reference the Arsenal game in the Cup, where he shows that he can have an impact on games of that level, which the World Cup will be a very high level as well.
2: That's the latest from Radio News Hub. I'm Tanita Sims.
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2: Continuing through the evening, but gradually easing overnight, although some persisting in the west, staying breezy, rather cloudy and mild across all areas, lows of 10 degrees Celsius.
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0: It is indeed Ultimate Radio UK, back for the final hour of the mid-afternoon show with myself, Denise, for Tuesday, the 19th of May. Hope everyone's having a good week. You know, we've got bank holiday, haven't we, to look forward to at the weekend, and better weather coming up, I think. So that'll be nice if people want to get out more outside more and things. And of course, we've got lots of football issues to be settled over the next week or so. And yeah, great. So thank you so much for joining me. I have put a few Eurovision songs in this hour. Not all, exclusively Eurovision, but this is the UK entry back to 1982 when Nicole won, and here are Bardo and One Step Further.

Bardo, and one step further, the UK's Eurovision entry in the year Nicole won it for Germany. Bardo, and one step further, 1982. And in the same year, the Swedish entry was by a group called Chips, called Day After Day, girl group. I did buy the English version of that, so I'm sure I've got the English version. But anyway, here it is in Swedish. Day After Day is the English translation, the Swedish entry in 1982.

Chips and the Swedish song that is Day After Day in English. And I'm sure I've got an English version because I bought the single. And that was the Swedish entry for Eurovision 1982. And I really like that. I will have a couple more Eurovision ones. I mean, it's changed so much. Really, it's just nothing like it used to be, is it? But it's nice to reminisce anyway. And if anyone did like any of the songs on Saturday, actually, I quite like the Malta one. Maybe I'll play it. I did, as I say, I did buy the CD or a digital download of it with 35 songs in it. And of course, I haven't heard them all because some of them didn't. The ones that didn't get to the final are on there as well. But it's just different times, isn't it, really? And being older, I just think of the how it used to be. Anyway, this song wasn't a Eurovision song, but it was a song I really liked. It was on one of those programs. Do you remember on Radio 2, I think it was, they had Pop Over Europe and songs from all different countries. And there was also the other one, European Pop Jewelry as well. Do you remember those? They were three different programs. I mean, I never hear Radio 2 at all now. Absolutely not. But this was a song I heard on one of those programs. And I heard this song on one of those programmes. I don't know anything about the group. I think Corrie knows who they are, though. Lovely Corrie, who does the folk show. And she used to do other programmes on this station, of course, when she had more time, I guess. But Cruella de Vil and I'll Do the Talking.

Cruella de Vil and I'll Do the Talking. Just a lovely song, and I have played it on my show before, but not for a long time, so I hope you enjoyed that. And I think it was sometime in the 80s, pretty sure it was, when I heard it and just loved it. Right, well, in the last hour we had three songs written by Bob Dylan that Dave chose in honour of Bob Dylan's 85th birthday, which is this week, and three different versions of Bob Dylan songs, which are all very nice. So I thought I'd pick out a Bob Dylan song sung by Bob himself, and well, there's so many, aren't there? And so I've chosen this one from his Blood on the Tracks album. A lot of very, really sad songs on this, good songs though. So this is Bob Dylan from Blood on the Tracks, and If You See Her, Say Hello.

Wow, that's powerful, isn't it? Bob Dylan, If You See Her, Say Hello. And that is from his album Blood on the Tracks, which has got a lot of emotional songs on it. How about back to Eurovision, 1980, and this was the winner, Johnny Logan, What's Another Year?

Johnny Logan, and What's Another Year. Of course, he was the winner of the 1980 with that one, and won it with Hold Me Now in 1987. This is a song, I think it was last year this was out. I think Mike Batt had something to do with the writing of this. Anyway, it's Ace Hansel Jr. and You Set Me on Fire.

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1: It certainly is Ultimate Radio UK into the last half hour of the Tuesday mid-afternoon show with myself, Denise, for today, the 19th of May, 2026. Paul in New Ferry is back from his meeting. Hope your day at work's going well, Paul. And he's thanking me for playing the request. Paul, thank you for choosing them. We had such a lot of fun with those football songs. And as I say, the ones from 1987 and 91, I hadn't even heard. So I was so glad to add them to my football collection. And I guess we'll be playing quite a few football songs during the World Cup, which is less than a month away now, isn't it? So we've got all that to look forward to. Obviously different times of the day and night because of being in Mexico, Canada and the USA, but I guess we're all looking forward to that, aren't we? And thank you, Paul, for your great football requests. So I say that was You Set Me On Fire. We've just heard by Ace Hansel Jr. I think Mike Batt had involvement with that one. It was out last year. I just really liked it, so I bought it. Hope you enjoyed that one. Anyway, we are back to Eurovision and 1969, when there were four winners, of course, until they changed the points structure. And this was the UK entry that year, Lulu and Boom Banger Bang.

nice Lulu, the joint winner in 1969 of Eurovision, when there were a tie for four winners. One was France, I can't remember what the girl's name was, and then Salome, the Spanish girl. And the other one, besides Lulu and those, the Spanish and the French one, was Leni Kerr for Holland, or the Netherlands, I should say, shouldn't I? And De Troubadour. And I think that's really nice. And here she is.

Lineker, the Dutch Eurovision, Netherlands Eurovision entry from 1969, when there were four winners. I always liked that. The Troubadour, it's called. And I hope you enjoyed that one. Now, Fairfield Parlour, and I play a Bordeaux Rosé quite often, but I played this one again a couple of weeks ago maybe, and I know Denise liked it, and I must say I really liked it. I should really explore some more of their work, but this is the other one I played, and this is Fairfield Parlour and In My Box.

Fairfield Parlour and In My Box. Well, I hope you enjoyed that one. So I've got one more light-hearted song and then one of my really deep words favourite songs that I discovered about 10 years ago, I suppose now. But first of all, this is one I played last week and I knew Trev would like it, and he's managed to find it on YouTube to listen to now. So I thought I'd, which is great. It took me a long time to get a copy of this, and I will play some more songs from this album, which I've not even listened to yet, which is no surprise because I do tend to buy albums and not get around to hearing all the songs. But this is Giles and Fripp and One in a Million.

Giles, Giles and Fripp and One in a Million. And Denise is back with us. A little close of her eyes, a little sleep, a nana nod, as she calls it, for 20 minutes. Those sort of little sleeps are very nice, aren't they? Sometimes you need them in an afternoon or any time of day. And I bet you've been busy this morning. That's fantastic, Denise, and good for you. Yeah, a little sleep. Sit down, have a little rest. Close your eyes. It's lovely, isn't it? Yeah, Giles, Giles and Fripp. And now I've managed to get an album by them. I must listen to some more songs by them. Anyway, so we're into the last 15 minutes of the show. And when I go off air, Holly, our automated DJ, will be here for the next 5 hours until 9 o'clock. These are all UK times. Then at 9 p.m. UK time will be an hour of great 60s music with Bob's 60s Splash, and then between 10 and midnight will be Adam with the Dispatch, Bob from 9 to 10, Adam with from 10 till midnight, Holly through the night, and then Mandy back with the breakfast show for a Wednesday morning tomorrow at 7 a.m. UK time. Anyway, one of my deep and meaningful songs that I love. I like this group, Dawes, D-A-W-E-S, and this is from their album Nothing Is Wrong, and the song is called A Little Bit of Everything.

Yeah, that song says a lot, doesn't it? Doors and A Little Bit of Everything from their album Nothing Is Wrong. I can't even remember what his name is, the lead singer who wrote that, but I think he was only in his very, very early 20s when he wrote that, which I think shows maturity beyond the years that he was when he wrote it. Very, very good song. Right, time for one song and one instrumental before I go. So here is Ringo Starr and Choose Love.

Ringo Starr and Choose Love. Hope you enjoyed that one. Great words again and great sentiments. Well, it's time for me to go now. Thank you so much for joining me, for all your interaction, for your requests, messages, just simply for being there, whether you've been there for 10 seconds or the whole time or anything in between. It's been really great fun, and I must say it was great fun with the football songs. And by the time Sunday comes and I'm back on the air, obviously it'll be all sorted out with the league, Premier League places. But then obviously there's a big League Two playoff on Monday where Notts County are playing Salford. Hope Notts managed to get through. Anyway, have a lovely, and of course we hope it gets sorted out with Southampton. It's just a shame, isn't it, what's gone on there, because it'd be great if they could be promoted. Southampton Hull on Saturday, and of course lovely Stockport, and thinking about our lovely friend Mike, who we miss, on Sunday in the League One playoff against Bolton. Now anyway, it's time for me to go. Holly is up next for 5 hours until Bob 60 Splash, and then it's Adam with the Dispatch, Mandy Back Breakfast tomorrow, 7 a.m. UK time. This is Denise saying bye for now. God bless, lots of love, and thanks for joining me. And I'm closing with the Mood Mosaic, A Touch of Velvet, A Sting of Brass. God bless, bye for now.

0: of Strictly Come Dancing. That's the latest from Radio News Hub. I'm David Hall.
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0: Showers will continue throughout the evening, but they will gradually ease overnight. It's staying breezy, rather cloudy and mild across most areas, a low of 10 degrees Celsius.
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1: Rail Link HS2 could cost almost £103 billion. The government's been forced to reconfigure the project after spiralling costs and mismanagement. Transport Secretary Heidi Alexander says pulling the plug is not an option.
2: It could cost almost as much to cancel the line as it would to finish it, while delivering none of the benefits, with half-finished structures strewn across the English countryside, a relic to what could have been.
1: Surrey Police says it's investigating two separate historic allegations of child sexual abuse. It follows the release in the United States of files relating to the convicted paedophile Jeffrey Epstein. Andy Burnham's been cleared to run as Labour's candidate in the upcoming Makerfield by-election. The contest is likely to take place on June the 18th. And Strictly Come Dancing will have three new hosts at the helm as Emma Willis, Josh Widdicombe and Johannes Radebe will take over the show in September. That's the latest from Radio News Hub. I'm David Hall.
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1: Showers will continue throughout the evening, but they will gradually ease overnight. It's staying breezy, rather cloudy and mild across most areas, a low of 10 degrees Celsius.
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1: Rail Project HS2 is to be reconfigured. Trains will now run slower, it won't open until 2039, and the total bill could exceed £102 billion. The government says the previous Tory administration is to blame, but Conservative MP Joy Morrissey says work on the link should be suspended.
2: If the minister in a year's time, a few months' time, decides to scrap HS2, you will have my full support. It's because in Beaconsfield, Marlow, and the South Bucks villages, we have seen nothing but a negative impact from HS2.
1: Petrol prices are at their highest level since the start of the Iran war. The average is now 158.52 pence a litre, but the RAC say it could top 160 pence a litre in the coming weeks. The Ebola outbreak is spreading faster than first thought. Health officials say those infected are dying at a rapid rate. And Emma Willis, Josh Widdicombe and Johannes Radebe are the new hosts of Strictly Come Dancing. That's the latest from Radio News Hub. I'm David Hall.
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1: Any showers will continue throughout the evening, but they are likely to ease overnight. Staying breezy, rather cloudy and mild in most areas, a low of 10 degrees Celsius.
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1: Rail project HS2 is to be reconfigured. Trains will now run slower, it won't open until 2039, and the total bill could exceed £102 billion. The government says the previous Tory administration is to blame, but Conservative MP Joy Morrissey says work on the link should be suspended.
2: If the minister in a year's time, a few months' time, decides to scrap HS2, you will have my full support. It's because in Beaconsfield, Marlow, and the South Bucks villages, we have seen nothing but a negative impact from HS2.
1: Petrol prices are at their highest level since the start of the Iran war. The average is now 158.52 pence a litre, but the RAC say it could top 160 pence a litre in the coming weeks. The Ebola outbreak is spreading faster than first thought. Health officials say those infected are dying at a rapid rate. And Emma Willis, Josh Widdicombe and Johannes Radebe are the new hosts of Strictly Come Dancing. That's the latest from Radio News Hub. I'm David Hall.
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1: Any showers will continue throughout the evening, but they are likely to ease overnight. Staying breezy, rather cloudy and mild in most areas, a low of 10 degrees Celsius.
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0: Hi there, I'm Lyndall and I'm just dropping in to invite you to my Sunday morning breather every Sunday 10 till 1 on Ultimate Radio. It's your chance to stop, to relax, to press pause in your weekend. From 10 till 12, it's all about tunes and chat, so we'll catch up on what's been going on in the world, providing it's not too depressing. Then from 12 till 1, it's the weekly mull. It's that moment in the week when I pick a theme to ponder and we all mull it over together. So a bit of thoughtfulness, a bit of fun and some great music. That's the Sunday morning breather. If you want to get in touch, you can follow at Mull Weekly on Twitter, or you can contact me with your mull thoughts and your music requests by emailing theweeklymull@ultimateradio.co.uk. 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
1: Rail project HS2 is to be reconfigured. Trains will now run slower, it won't be open until 2039, and the total bill could exceed £102 billion. The government says the previous Tory administration is to blame, as costs have spiralled and the project has suffered gross mismanagement. Conservative MP Joy Morrissey says work on the link should be halted.
2: If the minister, in a year's time, a few months' time, decides to scrap HS2, you will have my full support.
1: Two cases of historic child sexual abuse are being investigated by Surrey Police. It follows the release of files relating to the convicted paedophile Jeffrey Epstein. The claims date back to the late 80s through to early 2000. Andy Burnham will be Labour's candidate in the Makerfield by-election. It's after the Labour former minister Josh Simons resigned his seat. It's likely to take place on June the 18th, and Reform UK has also announced its candidate. And could Arsenal become champions tonight? They could be crowned if Manchester City don't get 3 points against Bournemouth. From Radio News Hub, I'm Johnny Holmes.
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4: Any showers will continue throughout the evening, but they are likely to ease overnight. Staying breezy, rather cloudy and mild in most areas, a low of 10 degrees Celsius.
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1: In other words, music from any artist, any decade, or any style. Every week, she'll sprinkle tracks from a featured album throughout the show, as well as an artist triple play. And, of course, bringing back those long-forgotten memories with the 60s snapshot. To make a request or to suggest a feature idea, email Teresa at ultimateradio.co.uk.
0: I did say on Thursday, didn't I?
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1: Rail Link HS2 could cost almost £103 billion. That's double what was originally budgeted, and the government's been forced to reconfigure the project. Transport Secretary Heidi Alexander says pulling the plug is not an option.
2: It could cost almost as much to cancel the line as it would to finish it, while delivering none of the benefits. With half-finished structures strewn across the English countryside, a relic to what could have been.
1: Surrey Police says it's investigating two separate historic allegations of child sexual abuse. It follows the release in the US of files relating to the convicted paedophile Jeffrey Epstein. Police are urging former contestants on Married at First Sight UK to contact them if they've been the victim of sexual assault. A number of former contributors have made allegations they were raped or sexually assaulted while taking part in the programme. And Southampton have been thrown out of the playoffs after admitting they spied on three clubs in the Championship season. That's the latest from Radio News Hub. I'm David Hall.
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1: A largely cloudy morning, but some brighter spells will develop at times into the afternoon. A few spots of rain are possible. It's getting warmer, though, a high of 20 degrees Celsius.
5: Stand by to die.
6: Very well, Dad. There she goes, yeah. There she goes, Dad, sir.

Sounding like the Who a wee bit on the end of that track. You've Gone Crazy with the Splash. And our mates the most. Sounding 60s, but no, working to this very day and sounding rather...

original vinyl featuring the Mersey Beats and Don't Turn Around. Rather nice, Don't Turn Around Too Quickly, because we've got Aretha Franklin. Her Lady Soul album is our vintage vinyl album today. Recorded at the Fame Studios in Muscle Shoals, Alabama, over 10 months in 1967. Aretha's 12th album was released on Atlantic Records and went into the shops in 1968. Aretha's career, though, blossomed from her teenage years, first with Columbia Records, and our vintage vinyl album includes three of her big hit singles, including this one, You Make Me Feel Like a Natural Woman. Looking out.

0: great song. Lady Soul is the album. More from that later on.
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0: Hey, say hi to Big Phil on the North Kent Coast. Asked us to play a couple of his favourite Rolling Stones numbers as he picks up his own bass guitar and thumps along to this one, Not Fade Away.

straight away, and it's all over now. No, it is not. Big Phil selected the two to get your rolling spot today on the show. Loads of good reasons to get involved today on the show. We've got our Beat the Beats competition. We've got our two from you. We've got a QSL report. And we got Instrumentally Yours from the Eliminators right now.

instrumental of yours, the Eliminators and Staccato. Rather nice. David and Jonathan today are spotlight artists. These guys began working together in 1965, producing two hits for the Fortunes, You've Got Your Troubles and This Golden Ring. The partnership was actually prolific songwriting duo, the two Rogers, Greenaway and Cook, who were to partner up with the Beatles producer George Martin, releasing a cover of their song, Michelle. By way of a change, let's flip that tune over and play a track called Bye Bye Brown Eyes.

0: David and Jonathan, a.k.a. Roger Kirk and Greenaway. More from them later.
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0: Hey, this is not so much a product, but a raid of the day.
2: While man plans to reach the moon, have beings from outer space already landed on Earth? The Sunday Mirror tomorrow prints the strange story of Barney and Betty Hill. Did they actually see a spacecraft? Were they really taken aboard and examined by doctors from another world? The Hill story has baffled scientists and doctors. Judge the evidence for yourself. Read about their fantastic experience in tomorrow's Sunday Mirror.
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0: Oh, you've been kidnapped by aliens on the show right now. Oh, maybe there's a reason to say Biff Bang Pow. The band are The Creation.

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1: Hey, Biff Bang Pow. And The Creation, what a great tune, what a great tune. A couple of people to say hi to. Laura of Birchington, very pleased to meet up with you the other week. Glad you listened to the show. Say hi to Sylvia Burton in Southwest London and Miguel in San Moritz. A couple of contacts we've had this week. Instrumentally yours as we go ever nearer to our next spot. Back to that lovely lady, Aretha Franklin. This is Johnny Gregory and his orchestra in Route 66.

Johnny Gregory and his Route 66. Aretha Franklin, Lady Soul, is the album today. Vintage Vinyl. A lifelong performer, Aretha works solidly, making more than 6,000 live appearances where she adapted Respect as her signature tune. Always harboring a desire to make music, she cut over 350 singles and EPs and more than 360 albums, including compilations. Her last performance was at the Ravinia Festival in 2017, and our last track was written by blues singer, pianist Walter Davis, a prolific blues recording artist of the early 30s and recorded into the 50s. This song, Come Back Baby, Aretha Franklin, Vintage Vinyl today.

Hey, Vintage Fun of the Day, Aretha Franklin, Lady Soul, and Come Back Baby. You can find out, by the way, what features we've got coming up in the show by looking at bobleroy.co.uk. Center of the homepage, you'll see what's coming up in future programs right here on The Splash. We have Gloria Jones right now, Little Northern Soul on the show. Yeah, this is her song, Heartbeats.

Hey, you know her from Tainted Love, a song she made. Also a Northern Soul favorite, There's Her Heartbeat. Back to David and Jonathan. Today they are Spotlight artists. Their follow-up single, Lovers of the World Unite, was to be their second and only other hit. Looking at their portfolio together, they've composed more than 40 songs for artists as diverse as Gary Lewis and the Playboys, Cliff Richard, Blue Mink, Deep Purple and Cilla Black, to name but a few. Recording for Capitol Records in the States in 1966, they released the not-often-heard Magic Book.

0: 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Hey, we've been doing this for a few weeks.
1: 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Place the following drum beats and you could win.
0: Well, win is a bit of a strong word. You can get yourself a pat on the back if you know what this is. Final play of Beat the Beats. Number 12, what do you reckon that is? 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You can find us on

We say hi to Claire Raymond. She'd like to hear a couple of songs on the Two From You spot, and we get her first selection going with this one from the man called Guy Darrell.

Songs for Claire Raymond today. Requested by email. Del Shannon there. The song that was released in 1964. Not a hit. Original vinyl, and That's the Way Love Is. And Guy Darrell before that, One of These Days. We'll be featuring him, by the way, as a spotlight artist in a few weeks' time, right here on The Splash.

0: Shall we share one? A bottle of wine, that is. That's if anything's left after Jimmy Gilmore and the Fireballs have been supping it for a while. A good old classic song from way back in 68.
1: Yeah.
0: Thank you.
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0: Very nice report in from Fabrizio Savini from Via Pad de Curtis 14 in Guatemala in Italy. Sent us a very detailed report and said he listened to us on shortwave and sent some photographs of his home and very much enjoyed the show, which is great to know. Very good to hear from you. Thank you very much indeed. Okay, time to do our cover lover spot. This is a track that was recorded originally by Clyde McFadder in 1964. It's called Three Rooms with Running Water and is by Mr. Cliff Bennett.

0: cover Lover.
1: Nice song. Cliff Bennett and the Rebel Rousers there. Three Rims of Running Water from the Driving You Wild album and written by Bob Haley and Jimmy Radcliffe, as recorded by Clyde Mofada in 1964. There's our cover Lover spot. Say hi to Jeff in Portugal. Nice to hear from you. Thank you very much indeed for your communication. Hi to Bill and Sue up there in Essex. And finally, say hi to a guy called Tony who's recovering from an operation.

and almost 5 minutes long in its entirety. The original song from Bob Dylan, and Just Like a Woman, especially for Tony in Barking, who's recovering for an operation. Certainly wish you a speedy recovery, and thank you very much indeed for the very kind words you've said about the Splash. Okay, time to do our foreign exchange spot. We go across to a bolero song recorded originally in Spanish in 1940 by Consuela Valaguez. You

There it was, the original version by herself, Gonzalo Valaquez, the composer of that song. I like it, that's nice. Been cut by so many people, including the Beatles and Jet Harris and Tony Meehan.

0: Everybody Needs Love's the album. The singers are Gladys Knight and Pips on Splash. And Walk in My Shoes.
1: Souvenir.
0: Yep, got time for one of these just about from Mr. Marvin Rainwater.

0: Got told off for not giving the title of this last time we played it. Cliff Adams in the Chorale and Take, Oh, Take Those Lips Away was used by Radio Atlantis back in the 70s. My old mate Steve and the guys. Certainly hope you enjoyed the show today. I think we've had a bit of a laugh. And yes, we have.
1: Yeah.
0: Don't forget to get in touch with us. Mail us studio at redsoundsradio.co.uk. Reception reports always welcome to from Hughes. Back-to-back Beatles, two to get your Rolling Stone spot, and of course, Beat the Beats. Live from our Thames Estuary studios, Bob 60 Splash is a Red Sounds Radio production. 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
1: Rail project HS2 is to be reconfigured. Trains will now run slower. It won't open until 2039, and the total bill could exceed £102 billion. The government says the previous Tory administration is to blame. Conservative MP Joy Morrissey says work on the link should be halted.
2: If the minister in a year's time, a few months' time, decides to scrap HS2, you will have my full support. It's because we have seen nothing but a negative impact from HS2.
1: Two cases of historic child sexual abuse are being investigated by Surrey Police. It follows the release of files relating to the convicted paedophile Jeffrey Epstein. The Metropolitan Police are talking to Channel 4 after claims of rape and sexual assault occurred on Married at First Sight UK. Police are urging anyone who may have been a victim to come forward. And Arsenal have won the Premiership for the first time in 22 years. It comes after Manchester City were held to a 1-1 draw against Bournemouth. That's the latest from Radio News Hub. I'm David Hall.
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1: A largely cloudy morning, but some brighter spells will develop at times into the afternoon. A few spots of rain are possible. It's getting warmer though, a high of 20 degrees Celsius.
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0: Every Tuesday through Friday, Mandy's high energy is guaranteed to get you going.
1: We've got a golden mashup between 9 and 10. We have got another cryptic challenge for you. And the record of the week, of course, how can we forget that? That'll be coming up around 8:15. And we're on the letter K's today for our three lively tunes.
0: Everyone's always welcome to Mandy's for Breakfast.
1: Right, okay, if you heard that noise, that was a cat desperately trying to get into the studio. She is not coming in. I repeat, not coming in.

0: 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We've got it all.
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1: Cheers as Arsenal win the Premiership. The Gunners have clinched the title for the first time in 22 years. It came at the expense of Manchester City, though, who were looking for a win against Bournemouth in order to stay in the race, but they could only manage a 1-1 draw. Boss Pep Guardiola is widely expected to leave the club after 10 years in charge. Meanwhile, Southampton have been thrown out of the playoffs after admitting they spied on three clubs in the Championship season. Middlesbrough, who were beaten by the Saints in the semi-final, have been reinstated and will now play Hull City at Wembley for a place in the Premier League on Saturday. In other news, Rail Link HS2 could cost almost £103 billion, double what was originally budgeted. Surrey Police says it's investigating historic allegations of child sex abuse following the release of files relating to Jeffrey Epstein. And Emma Willis, Josh Widdicombe and Johannes Radadabi are the new hosts of Strictly Come Dancing. That's the latest from Radio News Hub. I'm David Hall.
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1: A largely cloudy morning, but some brighter spells will develop at times into the afternoon. A few spots of rain are possible. It's getting warmer though, a high of 20 degrees Celsius.
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Each week I take a top 40 from way back in history, play through the whole lot of it, try and slip in a track from the number one album as well. Usually if I've got time I'll slip in a couple of breakers, that's tracks that have not made the top 40 yet but are about to, and the odd track that never will make the top 40. If you want to get in touch with the show, you can send me a tweet at MarkFOnAir or email me mark@ultimateradio.co.uk and try and have a guess what the number one is as well. Join me 7 o'clock Friday night. 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
1: Rail project HS2's to be reconfigured. Trains will now run slower. It won't open until 2039, and the total bill could exceed £102 billion. The government says the previous Tory administration is to blame. Conservative MP Joy Morrissey says work on the link should be halted.
2: If the minister in a year's time, a month's time, decides to scrap HS2, you will have my full support. It's because we have seen nothing but a negative impact from HS2.
1: Two cases of historic child sexual abuse are being investigated by Surrey Police. It follows the release of files relating to the convicted paedophile Jeffrey Epstein. The Metropolitan Police are talking to Channel 4 after claims of rape and sexual assault occurred on Married at First Sight UK. Police are urging anyone who may have been a victim to come forward. And Arsenal have won the Premiership for the first time in 22 years. It comes after Manchester City were held to a 1-1 draw against Bournemouth. That's the latest from Radio News Hub. I'm David Hall.
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1: A largely cloudy morning, but some brighter spells will develop at times into the afternoon. A few spots of rain are possible. It's getting warmer though, a high of 20 degrees Celsius.
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1: Cheers as Arsenal win the Premiership. The Gunners have clinched the title for the first time in 22 years. It came at the expense of Manchester City, though, who were looking for a win against Bournemouth in order to stay in the race, but they could only manage a 1-1 draw. Boss Pep Guardiola is widely expected to leave the club after 10 years in charge. Meanwhile, Southampton have been thrown out of the playoffs after admitting they spied on three clubs in the Championship season. Middlesbrough, who were beaten by the Saints in the semi-final, have been reinstated and will now play Hull City at Wembley for a place in the Premier League on Saturday. In other news, Rail Link HS2 could cost almost £103 billion, double what was originally budgeted. Surrey Police says it's investigating historic allegations of child sex abuse following the release of files relating to Jeffrey Epstein. And Emma Willis, Josh Widdicombe and Johannes Radadabi are the new hosts of Strictly Come Dancing. That's the latest from Radio News Hub. I'm David Hall.
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1: A largely cloudy morning, but some brighter spells will develop at times into the afternoon. A few spots of rain are possible. It's getting warmer though, a high of 20 degrees Celsius.
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